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1: Uh-huh.
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So that's Zara Larsson, Midnight Sun on Alice 97.3. And there's a dance that she made famous with it, like doing the dolphin pose. And if you haven't seen the clip yet of her playing at a festival where a couple fans out in the crowd had like their friends hold them up to do the dolphin pose. And Zara Larsson starts giggling, perhaps the singularly cutest giggle you've ever heard in your entire life. And then she has to stop singing because she's laughing so much at the fans doing it. And she's like, wait, I want more people to do that. So more fans are doing the dolphin pose. But then also you realize, oh, she's really singing that song. She's hitting all the notes because she keeps having to stop singing like, and then keep going. So A, it's the sweetest, cutest thing you've ever seen. And B, oh my God, can Zara Larsson sing?

you see somebody posted a picture at one of his stadium shows the other day, and they were really, really far away. They were really high up. We've all been there. But the caption was so brutal. The caption just said, "Closer to Mars than to Bruno."

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1: Nah, it was easy.
2: It wasn't.
1: So easy.
2: I'm just saying, just because you get something done doesn't mean it was easy.
1: It was easy for you.
2: No,
1: it's probably easier for you than it would have been for Christina.
2: Oh, boy. Well, of course. You know what, though? I'm not surprised you take the lady's side on this. That's fine. And most of the time, you do it just to get me.
1: Well, if you and I aren't going like this, like, what do we have? If we're not in some kind of like mental tussle.
2: That's the show. You're right.
0: Wake up. Sarah and Vinny. 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

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Shout out to the Third Eye Blind Show at Great Resort and Casino on Friday night. Dude, they are about to celebrate the 30th anniversary of their debut album, which, I mean, my God, we

have to go lay down. But there's clips. It was just the most amazing Third Eye Blind sing-along. And it's on my Instagram, Jane Picks. JAYNPICS.

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we've seen the videos of him walking and running to sound check at Madison Square Garden. 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

I mean, his incredible couple of years continues. He was saying that Ireland is one of his favorite places to perform in the world. He was just there 2 days ago. 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The post is absolutely incredible. He said, what a dream. What an anthem. 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I will never forget this. I love you forever, Ireland. Woo, that is Somber on Alice 97.3. And I am Jane. Thank you so much for getting through part of your Monday with me. It's touch and go there for a while, but we did it. And I absolutely cannot wait to talk to you again tomorrow.

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1: 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Thomas Jefferson tried them. Rent too high? 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
1: I don't know. I guess everybody feels comfortable watching something next to someone else watching something different. One kid is in another room watching TV. 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
2: 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What the F?
0: Wake up. 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

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Sarah and Vinny in the morning. 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

0: 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Hello, Tuesday.
1: Hello.
0: Hello. Hello, Vinny.
2: What's up?
0: You look very handsome today.
2: Oh, that's nice of you to say.
0: Yeah. And brave.
2: Oh, thanks.
0: Yeah.
2: Well, we're off on the right foot, aren't we?
0: Ooh, we certainly are.
2: And how are you?
0: I'm wonderful.
2: Uh-huh.
0: I'm handsome and brave as well, so I think we're both, you know, in the clear for the day.
2: Okay.
0: We'll make it through.
2: I like it.
0: Yeah.
2: The wait for Burning Man is 8 hours.
0: Right now?
1: From gravel to playa or whatever.
2: The journey into Burning Man is already brutal this year. And on opening day, oh, this was Sunday. The people I saw in their caravan, and it was obvious where they were going, this was on Friday. So I don't know if they stop somewhere along the way or if they just get right in line. When do they open it?
1: Well, it depends. I think anyone can come in starting on Sunday or maybe on Saturday, but then you need a pass to come in earlier than that.
2: They say that Sunday it was 8 hours, 20 minutes.
1: I told you. Wait, yeah, we slept in the truck while we waited
0: in line.
1: Yeah, you just turn off the engine because sometimes it doesn't move for 40 minutes.
2: Woof.
1: Longer if there's a storm.
3: Do they have contingencies for people who run out of gas? Like, are there any, like, little gas trucks running along there just in case?
1: Well, it's really take care of yourself situation, but of course, if you need help, you could get it.
2: You'd have to bring gas in with all the generators that are running out there.
3: Somebody would have gas.
2: You'd have to be carrying gas, like lots of
0: it.
2: It
0: almost seems like there'd have to be a tank, a big tank somewhere.
2: I don't know. I think she's right. It's you supply it, and that's why your friends, Danit, we're talking about
0: Burning Man,
2: where the party people are this week. Your friends Dan and Danielle have a whole warehouse committed to this one-week event.
0: They would rent space and have a whole thing.
2: And I'm sure that, you know, there's, like, we have one of those generators to run our house when the power goes out, and it's great.
0: Yeah.
2: It works great, but you have to have gas for it. So
0: yes.
2: All of these little...
0: run out of gas.
2: All of these sites must have generators.
0: Yeah. I wonder if solar works at all. I mean, I get that it would be in the sun all day. Only for little stuff, I guess, huh?
1: Yeah, people use it for little stuff, but the dust covers the panels, so
0: you have to
1: keep cleaning them.
0: It's
1: very extreme conditions out there.
0: Yeah. And yet, people go and go.
1: Oh, it's
0: magical. I think a lot of people go in early because there's

0: art installations, those are there when they don't set those up once the thing starts.
1: Right.
0: So there's probably a lot of people who...
2: Well, I guess you get a what? A
0: couple day pass or something?
2: Advance pass to build your thing?
1: I had a friend of a friend who was going to be there like a total of 3 weeks.
0: Oh my God.
1: Because he came from the beginning to help build things and then would stay to tear down.
0: Actually, that... I'm sure there are very long periods where people are there because they build pretty elaborate pavilions and the man itself.
2: That's right. What I'm saying. Like those pavilions and these places, these campsites, you just have to have power.
0: Right.
2: So
1: yeah, we use generators out of my camp.
0: So you just brought in gas and then what did you do? Flip it on just when you needed it or was it?
1: Well, we have like 40 people in our campsite. So there was different, you know, sometimes it was diverted to cooling tents. Sometimes it was diverted to the kitchen. It depended.
0: It's a whole thing.
1: Susan was on the electric team.
0: Oh.
1: At our camp.
2: He was what?
1: On the electric team.
2: Oh, he was?
1: Yeah.
2: What team were you on?
0: The drinking team.
1: Well, I was on the design team, but we didn't have any design budget, so I was on the good vibes team. Shocker.
0: At least you were on the vibes team.
2: Oh, Bobby.
0: I know. It's good. When you say a camp... I'm picturing just a group of cars that surround an area where the 40 of you are hanging out.
1: Yes. Yes. People make their own camps. There's hundreds of them. They can be anywhere from, you know, a few people to hundreds of people.
0: Oh.
1: And you just kind of create your own little org. And then you people apply to be in your camp.
0: Oh.
1: You maybe have a theme. You have a goal of what you want to provide to the playa. Yada, yada.
0: Yada, yada.
1: Mm-hmm.
0: That's funny. I was looking at this thing this morning. I think I'll do it. We can chat more about Burning Man because it is on. I mean, people are there and it's happening. It's like all the weird rules.
2: What do you mean weird rules?
0: They're just rules that, I mean, some of them I feel like are pretty well known, but other ones are, I was like, oh, that's interesting.
1: Mm.
0: Okay. But, you know, it's a massive event. With very little infrastructure.
2: That's why it's weird that you're talking about the rules. I mean, everything has etiquette, and there are people, usually the veterans of any situation, are the rule sort of keepers, the enforcers, if you will.
0: Mm.
2: But in a situation where people are partying and doing drugs, and it's all about kind of the opposite of, isn't it?
0: I mean, isn't it?
2: That's what I'm asking. But I'll tell you, one time we went to San Onofre. This is when I was in high school. And it was me and I don't know how many friends, 15 friends. And we all took LSD and we had these tents and we ran around these cliffs in the nature on the beach there at, what is that called? Trails. San Onofre Trails Campground. And we
0: Where
2: ran
0: is
2: around.
0: That?
2: It's... San Clemente's, it's okay. South Orange County okay. or extreme north. It wouldn't even be North San Diego. It's South Orange County along the coast. Anyway, we were all doing LSD. We're having the time of our lives. We're running around like lunatics. We keep having people tell us to quiet down, but
0: oh boy,
2: you can't tell people to quiet down when they're on LSD. In the end, I swear to God, we had tents. And then one tent had threw something at one tent. And the next thing you know, the tents are down on top of the people because they've broken. And it's freaking chaos when drug heads are partying all night long. And that's where that ends. You'd have to have someone to say, please stop, or we're going to pull your ticket and send you out of here. Right?
0: I'm sure people get ejected at times.
2: People get ejected?
1: I think people get arrested sometimes.
0: Oh.
1: There's undercover cops.
2: Oh, there are?
1: Or there's at least rumors that there's undercover cops.
3: Narcs!
2: Oh, narcs. The narcs.
3: Narcs!
1: Right.
0: Yeah.
1: Because I was telling you, it's on federal land. So it's a
0: little strict. I'm sure there are people keeping an eye, walking around and just making sure that no one... I mean, people have died there. It's, you know, usually it's a heart attack or heat stroke or... something like that.
2: Or the orgy tent.
0: Yes, I mean, that'll get you.
1: Oh, that blew away last year. I hope that they're built and having a great time this year.
2: You missed it.
1: I missed it, but I'll be back next year.
0: Will you?
1: I'm planning on going again, yeah.
2: Okay. I want you to.
1: And then I'm going to have a baby after that.
2: Okay.
1: One more Burning Man.
0: And then a baby.
1: Yes.
2: All right.
3: Conceive the baby at Burning Man.
1: I don't think I'll be doing that again.
3: And then call up the man.
2: Doing what again?
0: Having sex at Burning Man.
2: Isn't that part of the reason for going?
1: Well.
0: Oh, yeah. You said you're going to go to the orgy tent. You won't be able to stop yourself.
1: You're right. All right, I take it back. Who knows what's going to happen? Isn't life grand?
0: It is. I would say keep the goalie in place. Whatever you're going to be doing at Burning Man might not be the best time to conceive. I mean, it's just a suggestion.
1: Does what happens when you conceive matter? You know? Or are you just speaking spiritually?
2: I think she was speaking partnership-wise, like daddy. Who's the daddy?
0: No, I wasn't. I was just like, if you're all...
2: Well, I mean, if you go into an orgy tent, I don't know what happens.
1: I'll let you know.
2: I don't want to know. I think, though, that it would be interesting to see someone who's maybe, you know, not desiring that, but sees the tent and goes, oh, this is a whole... I just got woke up.
0: Oh.
2: You know what I mean? Like maybe that could change how you feel about things. Who knows?
0: Maybe.
2: You might also go, oh, gross. It's worse than I even thought.
0: Yeah. I do feel like I'd want to take a look, though.
2: Would you?
0: Yeah. All right. I think they let a girl in by herself, but not a guy? Or is it just couples?
1: I don't know. I don't want to speak to the rules because they weren't there. When I was there. Maddie, but that sounds familiar.
2: If you went to Burning Man in the state you are now as a single man that doesn't drink.
0: The state you're in.
2: Well,
3: I know what you're saying.
2: You're single and you don't drink, but you go to Burning Man and you find yourself at the orgy tent. Do you grab a condom and go in or do you go, that's not for me?
3: I would scan the room and probably it's a bunch of people that go to Burning Man, so I'd probably not be interested.
2: Oh.
0: Oh, yeah. You're not hot. You're not hot for the playa chicks.
3: Dirty hippie types now.
2: Mm. Wow.
3: Wow, I'm just, harsh. You know, hey.
0: Dirty hippies. smells like patchouli in here.
3: Can I mention my conversation I had yesterday?
0: Oh, yes. Oh, my God. I can't believe I forgot about this. So yesterday we get an email from Jane.
3: Yes.
0: And she says, hey, I was out at, you know, whatever the thing
3: Brayton.
0: Was. Okay. Brayton oh, Christina. Right. She went to the Third Eye Blind thing.
3: Yeah.
0: So that was like, a kind of a co-hosted thing with Marcy from mm-hmm. Live 105
2: oh,
0: and Jane
2: the post,
0: was there.
2: Yes.
0: So Marcy interviewed everybody on stage and Jane gets to talking with Stephen Jenkins. And he's saying that they're doing their 30th anniversary of that first record coming up. And I guess he referenced us on stage.
3: Yes.
0: Okay. So take it from here.
3: So I texted Stephen. I was in a meeting and I'm like, I'll just text him. I'll probably never hear back from him, but let's text who? Stephen Jenkins.
0: The singer
2: You've
0: of Third Eye Blind.
2: Number.
3: I've got his number.
0: I
3: too.
0: Asked him, can I give Maddie the number? And he said, absolutely.
2: Okay.
3: Yeah. And so I haven't talked to Stephen Jenkins in probably 20 years. Like 20 years ago, he came in and we did something. He DJ'd for an hour and I, you know, whatever, produced it. So I send the text and I'm like, oh, I'll hear back whenever. I go, I'm in a meeting, and all of a sudden my phone rings, and it's Stephen Jenkins. So I decide, I'm in the middle of the meeting, I'm like, I'm sorry, everybody, there's a very important rock star that is calling me, and I need to go talk to him.
2: Ah, of course you did.
3: I answer hello, and this is what I get. Hey, Maddie, you know those fields down by the Presidio with all that grass? I'm like, yeah. He goes, you know what I do? You know what I just did? I take off my shoes and I sprint barefoot through the grass, back and forth, back and forth. It really makes you younger, man. It really makes you younger.
0: Well, that's solid advice.
3: That's
0: a good way to start.
3: And then we talked about the other stuff, but that was like
0: the opening salvo
3: was that. And then at the end of the conversation, he goes, don't forget, take your shoes off and run in the grass. Mm-hmm. It'll make you younger. I'm like, all right.
1: Do you think people who do stuff like that, not run through the grass, that sounds great. I would love to do that. But people who call someone and they answer the phone and they start with a story that they know is a little bizarre, do you think that's a power move or something?
3: I don't think he knows it's bizarre. I think it's just perfectly normal.
1: Is that strange?
2: I think that is, he's a rock star.
3: Yeah.
2: And he's just being that.
0: Hmm.
2: And that's being weird and being, you know, an artist and not having to.
0: Just a flow.
2: I'm pretty sure he knows he. Maddie may not have said, I was in a meeting, bro. Can we talk about what we need to talk about? He probably didn't say that.
3: No.
2: But I bet Steven knows that. It's the middle of the day.
1: That's what I'm saying.
2: Working.
1: He knows that he's going out of the ordinary. Mm-hmm. And do you think it's because he has to be out of the ordinary or because he knows he can?
3: The vibe was that this is something that he's discovered and he's very into it and he needs to share it with people. Like, I'm sure, like, he talked to several people yesterday and was like, listen, this is what I'm doing now. I'm sprinting in the grass with my bare feet and it makes you younger.
1: Sounds amazing.
2: I think rock stars, though, they have an image. I think they don't understand that the artist, you know, and if you're well paid, you know, you don't have to go back to a regular job. You get to indulge and just backstroke in that. I think it's great.
3: And he's a nice, sweet guy. Like, you know, I'm not, you know, I hope I'm not come off like, you know, anything. He's a very nice guy.
1: No, I was reading into it.
0: If he's nice, then he would have been in here to play that game. I've been hassling him for 6 months. I was just like, I'm like, can I give him your number? Because I don't even want to deal with him anymore.
3: Yeah, so
0: I tried
3: I'm
0: being flirty.
3: I tried
0: being like bossy. He actually responded to the bossy stuff.
1: Call me now, please. But he never came in.
0: No, and then, I mean, after all that, like, how long was that a bit for? Like, well, 3 months?
2: I don't know, but I understand that he is a rock star. Like, legitimately.
0: Yeah.
3: Yeah.
2: That.
3: But they've got a lot of stuff planned for next year for the 30th anniversary, and we talked about that. But they also said, can we get you in the studio anytime soon? We're working on that.
0: That's a no.
2: He needs something.
0: Yeah, I think is like next April.
2: Okay, well then that's when we'll see him. I mean, I'm not surprised by that. Why would he wake up early? You're done doing this radio show, you won't wake up early anymore.
0: Yeah, I don't have anything to promote. I would wake up early and come promote something. I had to.
2: But you know, tell you that's about just
0: my
2: where
0: new
2: that
0: podcast.
2: Where I do think it's interesting how. Well, the best example is someone like Mick Jagger, who you just go, that guy's been a rock star since he's 20 and he's 80. A rock star, like the biggest star. I'm sure the kookiness is.
0: Yeah, you have the time and the inclination to indulge all your weirdnesses, to farm that.
2: And I don't know, I'll never know. And this guy is canceled and I understand that, but I loved Marilyn Manson in the 90s. I thought he was great. I thought it was funny.
0: Yeah.
2: I thought he was joking.
0: Like, I love to get up.
2: It's a bit. I interviewed him one time and he was smart and quick and really funny. And I was like, wow, this guy gets it. Like, he's bringing it. And then you hear the stories 20 something years down the road and you realize he lost himself in the bit.
0: Yeah. He wasn't kidding about, you know, how he was going to make people into mind slaves.
2: Well, he ultimately did do that. Right. Like, I don't know that he necessarily started out thinking he'd be able to pull all this nonsense off, but
0: he convinced
2: the money grew and the power
0: was.
2: Grew and it became
0: the
2: this
0: yeses
2: thing.
0: Happened more often.
2: I mean, it's ridiculous. I read a story that he hired a drummer and the new drummer comes in and the bass player tells him, Marilyn's going to blame you for everything, no matter what happens. He will forget his lyrics and he'll come back and yell at you. Just know that. And I was thinking, how far gone is this dude? He's that far gone.
0: Yeah.
2: Like he'll fire a guy and be like, I'll get someone new.
0: Yeah. Maybe then I can remember the lyrics. Damn it.
2: What?
0: All right. I'm going to kill the song.
2: Oh.
0: KLLC, KLLC HD1, San Francisco. Sarah and Vinny, Alice's Morning Show. Hello. We're still here.
2: So we're not getting Stephen Jenkins in the end. It's
3: no, we
2: April.
3: Will. I
0: will bet you $100 that he does not come in this year.
2: Till next year.
3: I will take that bet.
0: Okay.

0: at a Disneyland Resort hotel. Oh boy. I did it.
1: What just happened?
0: He asked me to do a live ID. I'm like, I
2: didn't hear it.
0: Yeah, I did it. I think I did it. I don't know.
1: No, you did it.
0: I did it while I was deleting the song. Listen, it seems like you might need some coffee. The Sarah and Vinny Show, powered by San Francisco Bay Coffee.
1: Oh.
0: Mm. All right, I'm all revved up. The strangest rules at Burning Man.
1: Okay.
0: Kicked off Sunday, runs through the 7th. You cannot just show up. You need a very expensive ticket, stuff to give people. You kind of have to know how to behave. So Ranker.com put together a list of the strangest rules you have to follow out there in the Nevada desert. Some of these seem optional, but here's just a couple things that you may or may not have heard. There are jackrabbits everywhere, apparently. Did you see any jackrabbits?
2: Is that an animal?
0: It is. It's a, you know, the long-eared, kind of skinny desert rabbit. Jackrabbit.
2: I didn't see any. No.
0: You can go ahead and kill them.
1: What?
0: Yeah. Go ahead and kill jackrabbits. That's one of the unwritten rules, apparently. According to the Burning Man Survival Guide, the jackrabbits are in the area. It is not worth jeopardizing your safety to swerve in an attempt to avoid them.
1: Oh, okay. That's different than just walking up to one and stabbing them in the neck.
0: Well, I guess maybe you can.
3: I'm like, I might be like that.
0: Just run over them.
3: Oh, I might like Burning Man.
1: Yeah, that's what?
3: So that made me think I might like
1: Maddie.
3: Burning Man. Rabbit stew.
1: Ugh.
0: The number one thing to bring if you want to make a bunch of friends and have everybody love you?
3: Drugs.
0: No.
2: Good food.
0: That too.
1: Cold beer.
0: It's one food in particular.
1: Tacos.
0: What does everybody want?
3: Grilled cheese.
0: Bacon.
3: Oh.
0: Apparently it smells great. It attracts people. If you're giving out bacon, you're a rock star.
2: Mm.
0: You're a hero. And they say that if you make a bunch of bacon, people will come to your camp, but it's when you have like a basket of bacon and you're walking around, you meet up with someone out at an art exhibit and you can get almost like thank them for setting up their thing with a handful of bacon. I would totally eat that. Are you kidding me? I'm already breathing playa air and I'm on drugs. Give me some freaking bacon.
1: Okay.
3: Question for Bob.
0: Oh.
3: If I walked around and had a bag of bacon and was like bacon for drugs, Is that like what people do? Like, is that how I find my LSD?
2: No, you people aren't openly talking and selling drugs to each other.
0: Also, you're not supposed to trade anything. You're only supposed to give gifts.
1: I thought it was a total barter system. It's not.
0: They say it's not. I'm sure it is. I'm sure there is stuff. I think, isn't the only thing you pay for there is water?
2: The barter system is a long time rumor. It is a gifting economy. So you bring things to give away, or you cook food to give it away. It's not like you have to give something in return.
1: Oh.
2: But that is a very popular rumor. What did you ask?
0: I can't remember. Don't use the hot springs. I didn't even know there were hot springs at this place. Apparently, they're boiling hot. Like, don't think you're going to go jump in that hot spring.
1: Right.
2: I didn't see any hot springs.
0: I don't even know, but maybe they've got them cordoned off. Like, I didn't even know there were. This is the first I've ever heard of the hot springs. But don't they do it in the same place every year? Like that section? Okay, there's hot springs. They will cook you.
2: Oh, you asked about water.
0: Oh, yeah.
2: We brought our own water, and then you could also pay to get water delivery.
0: But that's the only thing
2: and
0: that
2: gasoline
0: they sell
2: deliveries.
0: There. Oh, okay. Well, they must also sell gasoline. Yeah, I wonder if they've got some like underground tank or something, because they do it every year and they need gas. And how screwed would they be if 50 of the cars leaving ran out of gas on their way out? You know, they got to be able to
2: get
0: out of
2: there.
0: You got
2: to be prepared. That's a big part of it.
0: You can't pick your own playa name. Everybody gets a nickname. What was your nickname?
2: I did. You don't necessarily get one, but sometimes you get one. And I got Christmas because one night I brought out a roll of string lights and then they wrapped them around me while I was dancing. And someone was like, Christmas.
0: Oh.
1: I like it.
0: I thought it was because you just bring so much joy.
2: I looked like a Christmas
0: world.
2: Tree.
0: That's fun.
3: Jolly.
0: They say everyone gets a nickname, but it's given to you by others, Vinny, based on specific personality, identity, or behaviors. You don't get to pick your own.
1: What are you talking about?
3: Everybody knows he was given the name Cool Breeze.
0: No,
2: dangerous
0: by himself.
2: Character.
3: We gave him Febreze.
0: Yeah, now that's a nickname.
1: Actually, my oldest daughter did that, but you know.
3: Okay.
0: We took it and ran with it.
3: Thanks, Ali, for this.

0: Oh, here's the money. Money is forbidden. You don't barter either. You share and without the expectation of reciprocation. But they actually say no photography. However, that's BS. It's not completely banned, but there are strict rules. Professionals need prior approval, and regular folks can take photos for the purpose of, quote, private, non-commercial sharing with friends and family on personal social networks. I guess you can't, like, advertise something or be setting up photo shoots out there.
1: Okay, so I just pulled up Burning Man pics, and I'm going to show you a picture of a lady who is gorgeous and decked out and looks like she walked right out of the movie Dune.
2: There's lots of hot Dune vibes going on.
1: Look at this picture
2: of her. Yeah,
0: she looks like Angelina Jolie, but done like in a, you know, an Athena costume.
1: You see that out there?
2: Yes, but not most people know.
0: Costumes.
2: Yeah, one time my one friend and I, we were biking and we accidentally got stuck when this really rich camp that was basically living in this gold pyramid, they were walking to dinner and they had a professional photographer taking photos of them as they walked to dinner. And I want to say they were all
0: walking to dinner what? At a restaurant? At a camp nearby?
2: In their big pyramid.
0: Oh.
2: And they were all in gold. That's what it was. It was like models walking past me. It was crazy. But most people know.
1: Yeah, this lady looks like a model.
0: You know, they say,
1: I don't know if that's real or
0: one
1: not.
0: One of the things that's ruined it for like the old timey guys and girls who go to Burning Man is that there's a corporate jet airport nearby and people send their crew to set up their golden pyramid.
2: Right.
0: And then the crew leaves and these people land in their private jet, saunter over. They don't have to wait in the whole line. They're not, you know, they're not really having the same experience as like a normal gritty Burning Man person. They party their asses off and go crazy. And then they leave on a private jet and their crew comes in and breaks down their thing.
2: Yeah, that's really not in the spirit of Burning Man.
1: But yesterday I told you that the first Google Doodle was made because the two founders of Google were going to go to Burning Man and hang out. And they thought this will be a way they'll tell everyone they're out of office. Imagine I partied in high school as a kid.
0: Yeah.
1: We found parks. Sometimes a parent would leave or we'd go to known keggers because we found a flyer. There's no, I now have money and can do all the things you're mentioning. Like it's how I don't know. I guess what I'm saying is I don't know that experience to be a grown up and to be able to go spare no expense.
0: Right.
1: We're going to go do LSD in the desert and have the time of our lives. And no one's going to tell us no.
0: If we need to leave, our private jet's right over there. Yeah.
1: I can't even imagine that.
0: Mm. A lot of stars, private jet in and either have a set like, I want to say Paris Hilton. Are you supposed to like lay down in the sand first thing too? Like get gritty?
1: Blew.
2: Yeah, technically.
0: I think that was the photos I saw was of her just laying in the sand and, you know, asking what her nickname would be. And, you know, after just getting off her jet. I don't know. I don't know if that's, I think that I would prefer that. Just show up on a private jet and go to the camp and be able to leave whenever I want. But I do feel like I would be cheating myself out of the full experience, giving yourself over to the whole thing. And, you know, because I know me, though, if I get the least bit uncomfortable, man, am I a pill.
2: Probably not for you, then.
0: Probably not.
1: It's not
2: you're kind of uncomfortable
1: you,
2: the whole time.
1: You know it. You know you're not going to that.
0: Just looking at John when he got off out of the RV that they drove back in. And they were just all gray people, like just dusty. Like, oh.
2: My skin never looked better.
0: Than when it was gray?
2: It loved the playa sun and dust. Mm. I was glowing.
0: No feathers. They have a leave no trace policy and feathers don't comply with that. They, you know, don't wear feather boas. Don't have feathered outfits.
2: No feathers, no glitter, no stuff that's going to fall off and end up as garbage.
0: Right.
2: A lot of festivals, normal festivals, do people give out little trinkets, bracelets, cute little figurines, but that's not very popular at Burning Man because that just turns into like falling out of your bag and
1: just trash.
0: Or you just toss
2: right.
0: it in the
2: moop.
0: In the
2: they call it the trash. They call trash moop there. Matter out of place.
0: Oh, You actually have to get rid of your own garbage. Whatever you've lugged in, you have to lug back out.
2: On the way back,
1: trash, punk.
2: We took all of the trash from our camp in our U-Haul, and we had to stop at a dump and throw it in. Mm-hmm.
0: And there's a huge line for the dump. Like, there's everybody wants to get, it's that first settlement that you get to. There's like a, they'll you got to pay them and they take it. Is that
2: we were
0: that
2: in
0: the
2: a
0: deal?
2: We were in like Reno. It was like a normal.
0: Oh, you
2: town.
0: Made it past that.
2: Yes, and we got there right when it opened.
0: Oh, that's good. Any waste you produce goes home with you, or at least off the grounds. Probably not all the way home.
2: And then they will go through, the people in the Burning Man organization will go through the whole playa after everyone leaves and mark every single spot that they find a piece of trash. And then they release what's called a moop map, which shows where every single piece of garbage was found. And it says like whose camp it was on the map.
0: But
2: so if you
0: trash
2: don't do
0: blows
2: a good
0: around.
2: Job, if you don't do a good job taking care of your space, then you...
1: It's good.
2: Can
1: they
2: get
1: should
2: not
1: call people
2: back.
1: Out. Absolutely. You know, on the beach, people will say, pack your trash. They've tried to sell that to, you know, the beach visitors. But beach visitors don't do that at all. They're like, but there's a can here. I'll just throw it. I know the can's full. I'll just throw it next to the can.
0: Yeah. I'll just shove this under the sand. No one will see it.
1: The people like myself who live there are like, you guys, what kind of animal behavior is that? You don't come to a nature, like basically a nature preserve.
0: Right.
1: And leave your garbage all over the place. But
0: what is this, Mad Men?
1: There is no accountability. You don't have that person that says, well, we've got a moop diagram and
0: we know who is in each camp.
1: Campsite 12 can't come back.
3: So you're assigned a campsite like that, so they know who's everywhere.
0: They must.
2: Yes. There is also an open camp area where you can, if you want to just come by yourself. But if you're part of a camp, yeah, you apply and then you get a spot.
0: Because you usually have to say how big your party is and what you're going to be doing there.
2: Right.
0: And so they need to know how many cars to accommodate.
2: Right.
0: Or...
2: And then they make a map. They make these little booklets with a map in them so that you can find all the activities going on. There's thousands of things going on.
0: They're everywhere.
2: Mm-hmm.
0: It does sound fun. Well, if I could get a private jet into my life.
3: No, you'd hate
2: all
3: it.
2: You need is an RV and you'd be fine.
0: I don't know. Bring quality footwear. Playa foot is a common malady for burners. It's when feet become dry and cracked from prolonged exposure to the highly alkaline desert floor. Did you experience that?
2: I didn't.
0: Also,
2: I did wear shoes, though.
0: These were the like weird rules, unknown rules. Don't try to plant stuff. It'll just die, and then someone has to clean up after you. People have tried to plant all kinds of stuff, like roses, sod, and even cut palm fronds.
2: It's not exactly a...
0: No,
2: hospitable place.
0: It's a desert. I don't even understand. I don't understand why anyone ever tried to plant anything there. It's like, it's sort of like in the, just look around. It's a barren wasteland. But this week we're burning things out here. All right, Ben, what's coming up in the news?
1: Well, it's the 1st of September, so I've got what you can look forward to this month and more after these.
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0: 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Follow Alice 973 on Instagram, because we got all the best clips, the random moments. 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
0: stuff
2: Bay Coffee.
0: Great.
2: It is great.
0: Mm.
2: What was your nickname again? Christmas?
3: Yeah.
2: Okay. I like it.
0: I like it too.
2: Like I was trying to remember because I want to refer to you as Christmas.
0: Well, you love Christmas.
2: I do love Christmas.
3: And I have one friend from Burning Man. Every time she sees me, she goes, Christmas!
2: Yes!

0: Good morning, everyone. Today is September 1st. Mostly cloudy today. Another dark morning in downtown San Francisco as we get started. Mid-70s today.
1: September.
0: Did it get sunny at your house?
1: It never did.
0: Oh, it got super sunny in the South Bay.
1: Did it? Mm-hmm. Oh.
0: But I drove down the coast and it was dark.
1: Yeah.
0: This is weird, like monsoonal weather. Like
1: I'm getting really worried about this coming year and
0: El Nino,
1: what they're saying about how the weather is going to be. Like
0: the worst in 100 years.
1: I know. That just,
0: and
1: like,
0: I remember,
1: that's bumming me out.
0: I don't remember what year specifically it was because they all blend together, but it was 16 or 17. I could barely get home or get to work some days.
1: I know.
0: It was so gnarly. And that's not me copping out because I was going for it, trying my hardest and not and coming up against roadblocks. This road's washed out. You can't go this way. Ah.
1: Good luck. Take the long way.
0: Ay, ay, ay. Anyway, the coming El Nino is making the internet buzz.
1: Oh, is that so?
0: Oh, it's all over the stories and the warnings and the fear factor. And just, okay, take it easy. Just take it as it comes,
1: yikes.
0: Right?
1: I don't know.
0: Anyway, it did rain.
1: New tires.
0: I got rain on my way in. Did you feel any?
1: I didn't, no. I like the lightest of mists a couple times. I swiped my windshield wipers, and that was it. But you got full on rain.
0: Yeah, it rained. Wipers. I mean, I went through it and continued on, but that was rain. All right, so we begin with the 1st of September. Here are some things you have to look forward to. One of the biggest, the NFL season kicks off tomorrow. Seattle Seahawks host the New England Patriots in a rematch of Super Bowl 60. Then on Thursday, the 49ers take on the Rams from Australia.
1: Right.
0: Right. Also, lots of college football this month. It kicks off, they called last weekend week zero.
1: Oh.
0: Because the biggest teams weren't really playing yet.
1: I see.
0: And that starts this Saturday.
1: Oh.
0: So, and it's on. And college football is a sprint. Like, it really is over. You blink and you go, oh my God, there's no games left.
1: When does it end?
0: Well, it ends. They drag it out now because they go through Christmas and start
1: the bowl games on
0: the other side of the new year usually. Or some of the blame games that no one wants to see in that Christmas vacation block. But either way, it goes, but they take a break. Like a month off almost. Before
1: all the kids go home from school.
0: Right. In theaters, this is a big one.
1: Oh, what do we got?
0: Are you ready?
1: I'm ready for it.
0: Pixar's Cars returns to the big screen this Friday to celebrate its 20th anniversary.
1: 20th anniversary.
2: Gay residuals.
1: I know. I was going to say,
0: exactly,
1: my $14 check's going to go up to about $100. It's going to be great. Woo.
0: If you don't know, Sarah is Kirby Torowitz.
1: So close.
0: Kirby Turbo Korowitz.
2: You got all the parts.
1: So you have everything but the order.
0: Torbendine. I don't know.
1: Corey Turbowitz.
0: That's it.
1: Crack reporter. I have a scene with Paul Newman.
0: I'm not discounting how cool it is that you're in that, just because I couldn't remember. I used to watch Cars regularly.
1: Yeah.
0: I haven't for many years, though.
1: Well, your kids have outgrown it, I guess.
0: Yeah. Practical Magic 2 comes out on the 11th. That's why you've seen Nicole Kidman and Sandra Bullock, you know, holding hands in photos. The latest Resident Evil reboot hits theaters on the 18th. Brad Pitt's survivor thriller Heart of the Beast is out on the 25th.
1: Oh, boy.
0: And then
1: I haven't heard anything about that.
0: Avengers Endgame Encore, which is a special re-release, which they say you should watch before you go see Avengers Doomsday, which is the new one that comes out in December.
1: Yeah, they made sure to put some stuff at the end of that you have to see. It's absolutely crucial that you see that scene.
0: And they know their audience because there are people who will go, I have to see it with the Easter egg, the new Easter eggs.
1: Gotta do it. That's a cash grab.
0: Of course it is.
1: Congratulations on knowing how to make money, Marvel.
0: Well, and those records too become a thing.
1: Mm-hmm.
0: I'm in the top 5 of all time highest grossing movies. That'd be pretty rad to say, wouldn't it?
1: It would be. Where is Spider-Man now? Is it fourth?
2: Thought it was four.
1: Might even be third.
0: I thought it was third.
1: It might have been like $2 million away from crossing Avatar, The Way of Waters.
0: Tons of TV this month, including Dancing with the Stars, The Voice, Shark Tank, Survivor, The Amazing Race, and Traitors, New Blood.
1: Traitors.
2: Ooh.
1: My mom goes, should I watch The Traitors? I'm like, yes. The Traitors is great, and you have several seasons you can watch, too. Oh, it's so good.
0: There are several specials and award shows, including tributes to the 25th anniversary of 9/11.
1: Oh.
0: MTV Music Video Awards. The Emmys hosted by Mariska Hargitay.
1: Oh.
0: I'm surprised to hear that.
1: Yeah, I don't know that I've ever seen her host anything. She's just on Law & Order SVU.
0: Quietly for 20-something years.
1: I know.
0: And then there's the holidays. The big ones are Labor Day, which is next Monday. I'm looking forward to some time.
1: Yep.
0: Very much so. Let's see here.
1: There's a wedding the weekend after that.
0: Oh, come on.
1: Christmas is getting married.
0: Let's go, Christmas. All right. There's September, everyone.
1: Okay.
0: It's looking good. This story has been floating around for a while. I have read it. I've read a bunch of stories supporting it. I'm not going to just read it straight to you, but Maddie also knows about this story, and you have a unique connection to it as well. The headline does read, Ron Owens' daughter pleads guilty in bachelor pregnancy fraud case. So that's the update, is she's pled guilty.
1: Okay.
0: So this has been in the news on a back burner and here locally quite a bit, actually. Yeah. And what it appears to be, Laura Owens, the son of radio great KGO 810 host, midday host. He was, I believe, there for 40 years.
1: That sounds right. He was there when we got here. And
0: I met him eventually. We met him eventually. And I respected the guy. I liked him. Mm. He's since moved to Arizona, and so has his daughter. But the story is, Laura Owens, the daughter of Bay Area radio icon Ron Owens, pled guilty last week in a fraud case that became national because she accused former Bachelor star Clayton Eckerd and a second man of getting her pregnant.
1: Oh,
0: and she
1: two men.
0: There's a third.
2: There's three.
1: Oh boy.
0: The third is an earlier one that she did when she still lived here in like 2016 or 17. So that was the first one.
1: So she's not pregnant, but she says, you got me pregnant.
0: And this is one of those stories, I swear to God, that just it. What really harms me the most about it is, as we all try to get with the program, that is, believe the victim, believe the woman. Here's someone out there in front of everybody crying wolf and doing the worst possible thing you can to credibility.
1: Mm.
0: Like, it bothers me a lot. She's 36. She took a plea deal with prosecutors there in Arizona, where she lives now with her dad, Ron Owens, who's now 80 and retired from his longtime midday show here in San Francisco. She was charged with 14 felony counts. Pleaded guilty to four relating to her 2023 pregnancy claims against this former Bachelor guy. Do you know Clayton Eckerd?
1: I feel like I don't know that guy. I don't really watch The Bachelor anymore, though.
0: He lives in Arizona where she lives.
1: Oh.
0: And so she went and found him, they say. He was a real estate guy. And she pretended to want to make some investments. And that's how she connected with him. And I guess, you know, one thing led to another. They did, in fact, do it, but she wasn't pregnant. And they say in one case, she stole, what are those things? The ultrasound.
1: Mm. Oh.
0: And used that, changed the name, and used that as evidence for him to say, look, these are your kids.
1: And they were twins? Oh, my God.
0: Yep.
1: Like, what drove her?
0: The woman had posted the image online in 2014 while writing a blog post about her grief over learning she was pregnant with twins and then losing one of the twins. She stole that ultrasound image and used that against this guy.
1: Wow. But like, to what end? Is she just defrauding them of money? Like, support me, pay for this visit.
0: Trying to get people into relationships. Now, here's the other end. And on this note, I'm only speculating, but her dad was a big time broadcaster in a big city market.
1: Yeah.
0: And she's trying to launch some kind of podcast, advice podcast, with her as the star.
1: Mm.
0: And so some of this, I guess, was her way. What do you know about her podcast and the other? By the way, after all these accusations were out there in the news, the paternity claims against this guy and one other, a bunch of private investigators, and by that I mean, you know, armchair investigators, looked into it. YouTubers David Neal and Megan Fox and other online sleuths went on to uncover her BS.
1: Oh.
2: Yeah, there's a podcast called Love Trapped.
0: That's it. I'm looking right at it.
2: And Love Trapped was a huge hit. A lot of people listen to it, and it goes through this whole case with that. The other little part of this case is Ron and his wife started a GoFundMe that was supposed to be for his medical bills. Turns out they, out of $173,000, only about $17,000 got spent on medical bills.
0: And I saw that in the news as well.
2: They had a lot of, but they have a lot of debt, and they're saying they were using this to pay the debt, and they have debt probably because their daughter has been on trial and everything like that.
1: Yeah.
2: So they filed for bankruptcy, and just recently the bankruptcy judge said, no, you're gonna pay back what you owe, and we're not gonna do that. But it's been, this has been going on for, you know, this whole thing.
1: Now.
2: It's years now. So it's sad because, you know, he had such a stellar reputation.
1: Right,
2: and now
1: storied career.
2: And it's in the toilet now. Oh. Yeah.
0: So anyway, she's now pled guilty. And there are podcasts and other people who've helped sort of uncover this story and do it. And I hate it. I just hate it. I hate that someone will, at a time when we're all trying to do better, she's there undermining.
1: Right.
0: With
1: for personal
0: BS
1: gain.
0: Accusations, right, in order to get some money and some fame, I guess, to launch this podcast she hopes will somehow live up to her daddy's, I don't know,
1: legacy.
0: It's not possible. Sometimes you have to say, okay, that guy did 40 or 50 years in a huge market like San Francisco. That just is, radio is not what it once was.
1: Right.
0: It's still amazing. I love doing it.
1: Right. It's highly undervalued.
0: Highly. And yet, that's the case.
1: Mm.
0: So there's no chance she's going to, or I guess she just didn't want to do the legwork by being in small markets and working your way up.
1: Right. And at 36, she's like, you know what works for me? Lying and just defrauding people. So she's a grifter.
0: Yeah, well, anyway, that's the case. Laura Owens has been found guilty or pled guilty in the Bachelor pregnancy fraud case. She'll be sentenced in October and we'll find out. Should she? You be the judge, Sarah. Get your gavel. Does she do jail time?
1: Well, she is a serial offender.
0: Serial.
1: I feel like she should get some jail time. And that, I mean, tell her, okay, listen, you're going to go to jail and you'll be able to use it as your ex-con podcast. Congratulations. You do it for the plot. Is that what you do? The plot?
0: I hope she does get
1: I hope some she gets something.
0: Real trouble.
1: Right.
0: I don't know I don't know how that family found itself in such financial, and maybe it is defending her in court and paying for lawyers. Ron Owens did a long time here.
1: He did. But people, you know.
0: I know, people spend their money.
1: People spend their money. I mean, he's been retired for a long time. I'm sure he didn't go and find another gig that was making him that kind of money anymore. And like, I don't know what he.
0: Well, he probably thought he didn't need to.
1: Probably. His daughter started pulling this.
2: The bankruptcy statement, like the amount of money that they were spending on food delivery was, I mean, thousands of dollars a month. Vacations.
1: I'm sure
2: retail,
1: they own a home too.
2: Credit
1: there.
2: Cards, right. 60 grand a year in mortgage payments. Damn. So it was all laid out in this article that I read. And they spent $17K approximately on medical bills, and the rest was paying off all this debt.
1: They just got money from people.
2: Yeah, and they were saying it wasn't for the medical bills. They stated, we never said that. We just said he had a lot of debt because of his illness. But I think most people would infer this is to pay off those medical bills.
0: And a lot of people love him.
1: Yeah,
2: clearly. $173,000 raised in a GoFundMe. That's a lot of people.
0: A lot of people love him and spent all their mornings or middays, whatever that time slot was, 10 to 2?
1: I think so, yeah.
2: One? He was on after us, yeah.
0: Whatever. I'm sure there were people who went, for all the joy that guy brought me, I can kick him $100 or whatever.
1: And 10 bucks? Whatever.
0: Anyway, all right, so there's that. Laura Owens. We'll find out in October.
1: He must be so proud.
0: Well, I hate to say it because I'm trying to move on from the story, but one of the things people are saying is he made this mess by spoiling her. I guess she was a horse enthusiast, and the amount of money that costs to have a horse, rent a horse, buy
1: a horses
0: horse,
1: are
0: whatever,
1: very expensive.
0: Compete in horseback
1: riding. That is a
0: riding.
1: Very expensive hobby with really no return.
0: Well, the joy.
1: That's it.
0: There's the joy.
1: No financial return. And then the horse gets old and you got to get a new horse.
0: Then what do you do?
1: More money.
0: Is there a trade-in program or?
1: I don't know. Everybody does something different.
0: Our text number is 800-400-3697, and Maddie's got your text.
2: A couple of people texting in, Vin, saying that we're a week off. The first game of the season that features the Patriots and Seahawks is September 9th.
0: It might be.
1: Really?
2: Yeah. 49ers game is September 10th.
1: Oh, okay.
2: Thanks.
1: Thank you.
0: Damn it.
2: Okay.
1: Oh, we still have to wait. So no
0: in-season
1: football this weekend. Is that what I'm hearing?
0: Oh, no. There'll still be college football.
2: Yeah, well,
1: no,
2: college
1: what
2: starts,
1: I mean, you know, NFL.
2: Oh, okay.
1: What I mean.
2: Well, college starts Saturday. Go Mountaineers. 925. It turns out that Clayton Eckert and her, they didn't do it. She just provided Australia. There's a great podcast, as we talked about, called Love Trap. I guess they talk about that he never even had sex with her, and she went off and...
1: What an idiot. Why would she accuse someone that she hadn't boned?
0: Because when someone makes that accusation, and everyone's trying to believe the woman these days... She's got to be proven wrong.
1: But it's
0: and
1: so
0: how does,
1: easily proved
0: but
1: wrong.
0: How?
1: He gives his DNA, and then when the kids are born,
0: well, I understand
1: which
0: that
1: not,
0: part. But what I'm saying is, in terms of he said, she said, I never was with her. She did something to Australia for me, and that the end. And she says, no, we were together. I love you. I mean, it's just one of those.
1: Like, that is such a short-term game on her part.
0: I don't
1: what
0: know.
1: What is she doing?
0: Hoping to get. Run in the news, and you're right. That is September 9th. My bad, everyone. Thank you.
2: 707, Lauren Owens is 36, and she's never had a job. Totally depends on her parents.
1: Wow.
2: 707, listen to Love Trap, which we've been talking about. She was trying to get them not to leave. So much harassment, Ron and his wife definitely enabled her, Tracy in Santa Rosa. 415. In the podcast, they talk about Laura and her dad offer her and The Bachelor a radio show. So twisted and sad. Dad's rep is tarnished. Yes, it is. I will say a lot of our listeners have listened to that podcast, so definitely check that out. Bachelor 415, Bachelor pregnancy women won't get a day in jail. We all know that. A different set of chromosomes and there'd be plenty of jail time. I don't know.
0: There should be, though.
1: Oh, I agree. Well, I mean, this isn't her first rodeo either. Like, she's clearly done this, and she's a fraudster. All right, we got to take a break.
0: Okay.
1: When we come back, Mel Gibson is just a jerk. Let's see if you agree.
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1: Usually when...

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0: Alice 97.3, Sarah Vinny, Alice's Morning Show. Happy Tuesday. About an hour from now, even happier, Scott Kapurl will be joining us.
1: Oh, thank God.
0: Yeah. He's playing at Cobb's next week. Maybe two weeks after...
2: Punchline.
0: At Punchline?
2: Yeah, on the 16th.
1: Oh, good for him.
0: I know, that's great.
2: Yeah, he's doing a bunch of up-and-coming comedians.
0: Oh.
1: Wait.
0: Like he's putting a show
1: maybe
0: together?
1: Maybe you want to reword that.
0: He's doing them, you know? He's going to give them their big break.
2: They each get up on stage and just go for it.
1: So he's going to MC?
2: Yes.
1: Okay.
2: And do a set, I'm sure. I'm sure he'll find plenty of time to...
0: Right.
1: Do his thing.
2: You got to clear the room somehow.
0: Right. At the end, you got to make everyone leave. It was so good. Let me ruin it for everyone. Anyway, Scott Kapurl will be joining us in the 8 o'clock hour. Tomorrow in the 8 o'clock hour, we'll be bridging the gap. Very exciting. Our generational trivia showdown, Bridge the Gap. This week, Gen X champ Tiffany is back for her second round. Tiffany's from San Francisco, so she's taking on San Jose's millennial challenger, Natalie, from San Jose. The Sarah and Vinny Show is powered by San Francisco Bay Coffee.
1: Oh, do we?
0: Yeah, I was going to just take a
1: sip. By the way, I'm usually a South Bay guy, but Tiff, all the way.
0: Mm. Well, we're, you know, loyal to Gen X, our people.
1: Who's the other person?
0: Natalie.
1: Natalie. Sorry, Natalie. Normally, I'm a South Bay guy, but not this time.
0: Once you meet people, though, they come. It's hard with listeners because I don't want to root against either one of them. They're both listeners.
1: Right.
0: Like, we owe you everything. 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I don't care what happens. 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
1: Odyssey.
0: Bridge, bad advice. I have a couple doozies.
1: Oh, good.
0: Yeah, there's a couple really good ones. One that I think I'm going to, I tried to get to it last week, and I think I'll do it this week. But I'm always on the prowl.

0: I'm always looking. So thank you to everybody who sent in problems. Mm. Remember, you know, try and keep them brief. I know I say that a lot, but that's because nobody does. Badadvice973@gmail.com. How you get
1: ideally
0: a hold of
1: we'd like to have two just knocked out of the park and yes. then we're good,
0: right? So send us one of those,
1: keep them brief.
0: Yeah. Okay, Mel Gibson
1: or what's left of him.
0: Yeah, well, he seems to think there's plenty left. So Mel Gibson is a very famous Hollywood actor. If this is the first time you've ever heard his name, there have been a couple incidents in his life that really sort of showed his true colors.
1: He built one of the biggest Hollywood brands ever and then dismantled it before our very eyes.
0: Right.
1: Like took it apart and made him almost impossible to love.
0: Right.
1: If you know, whether it's the Jewish comment or the sugar teas comment, it gets worse. Like the arguing with that baby mama of his.
0: That was one of the ugliest.
1: Yeah.
0: There was a series of recorded phone calls mm-hmm. that somehow got leaked. I wonder if she showed them to someone and then that person went and released them.
1: That's how lawsuits are won. And she had all the ammo.
0: Yeah. He was losing his mind on these phone calls. Losing his mind.
1: You make me want to smoke. Remember right. that one?
0: Yeah,
1: like,
0: oh, yeah.
1: What the? Like, if you were on the phone, you'd be
0: like
1: all...
0: you. I don't love you.
1: Yeah.
0: He was just ranting and raving on those calls. And then a director.
1: Joel Esterhaus.
0: He got, I don't know if that was, I guess that was Mel Gibson's place. So he takes this other family on vacation with him. They're all going to go have a good time wherever that is.
1: I think they were talking, it was a business vacation in, I want to say. Times I get these right and I can't believe it. Was it in Costa Rica?
0: It was somewhere tropical. So there they are at this thing. And Joel Esterhaus has brought his whole family and his 13-year-old has a phone and proceeds to record what's going on. And Mel Gibson is once again showing no signs of managing his anger. He's just pissed off. Let's go have something to eat. Hooray. Like, there's all this screaming and okay, these are your invited guests and you're acting like a 9-year-old throwing a tantrum.
1: The tape was made at the Braveheart director's home in Costa Rica.
0: Dun, dun, dun, dun, dun.
1: And further adds to the impression that he is unhinged and out of control.
0: Those are the words I would use.
1: And I said, Joel, it's Joe, but it's Joe Esterhaus is the guy that was, I guess, in some kind of talks to do something to... Right. Esterhaus was the hot screenplay writer for a minute there, right?
0: So they must have been working on something together, right. And it went south. So that's just a little... And then the, you know, your reference, that was a... He got pulled over for a DUI and was calling the female cop sugar teas and made some comments about the Jews. And it was ugly, another ugly incident.
1: Mm-hmm.
0: So here's the latest. Mel Gibson has now apologized, maybe for the first time, I don't know, after supposedly mocking a sign language interpreter at a fan convention. He was taking the stage at an event called Fan Expo Canada. I don't know really anything more about this expo. It just sounds like maybe there's a bunch of popular things, and if you know your popular thing is there, you go to that. It doesn't seem to be specifically comics or anime or, and it's just Fan Expo Canada. So he's at this event and he's taking the stage to talk about who the hell knows what when he walks past a woman doing sign language for the hearing impaired from the stage. And he starts making nonsensical hand signals behind her back. He's like mocking her. So people have phones that have video, can I see that? Because a lot of people are giving him the, go back a little bit further. Oh, he's
1: goofing around.
0: He's goofing.
1: But he's not.
0: But it isn't cool.
1: Someone who should.
0: No,
1: do
0: he
1: that.
0: Should be watching his every move.
1: What I have here is Mel Gibson's new project is The Resurrection of the Christ, a long-awaited 2-part epic biblical drama sequel to his 2004 blockbuster, The Passion of the Christ. There will be two parts. Part one comes out on May 6, 2027. Part two comes out May 25th, 2028. So that is what he's been working on when he does that very unkind gesture behind some lady, just trying to, and
0: she's just trying to, you know, and clearly there are hearing impaired people there because they've got this person.
1: Mm-hmm. Or it's being, you know, broadcast. Sure,
0: actually that's true, right? So Melgut takes the stage. She makes little nonsensical hand signals behind her back, and a video of it went viral. So he got blasted for making fun of the woman, or even worse, of deaf people. He did quickly apologize. He said, sometimes when you get pushed out on a stage in a spotlight, your mind's all over the place. Sometimes spontaneous, thoughtless idiocy is displayed.
1: Good one.
0: Thank you. There was no intended maliciousness attached. This is him continuing on. He's calmed down now. No intended maliciousness attached, and I certainly apologize to anyone who was upset by it.
1: Here's the thing. It is a passing, at the most, 2 seconds.
0: Yeah.
1: But if you're him, I would think you would be in that land of, I'm going to just be as careful as humanly possible if I want to continue.
0: Has
1: to
0: he
1: have
0: learned
1: more.
0: Nothing?
1: Apparently not.
0: So it turns out he was walking on stage and, yep, still a jerk.
1: His brand was so strong.
0: Oh, Braveheart,
1: is a perfect example. And all of the, not diehards, what was his? Lethal Weapons?
2: Yeah. And then the original Mad Max.
1: Yeah. Like he had built.
0: Is he Romancing the Stone too?
1: No.
0: Who's that?
1: That's Michael Douglas.
0: Oh, okay.

0: And so we're looking for that to show. This happened in San Jose.
1: Oh.
0: Jamie Presley, who's probably, I don't know, I guess best known for My Name is Earl. She was on that show for a while. But she's a, you know, hot blonde chick. I saw her in some zombie apocalypse movie at some point. Or it was like a series. And she, you know, not bad. She's fine. She's just a lady who's out there trying to work. She recently joined OnlyFans.
1: Oh, is that why she was in that? Okay, I was
0: going to
1: say.
0: Yeah, we talked about her a couple weeks ago.
1: Not that long ago.
0: She's on OnlyFans, and that has really nothing to do with this, but that's, you know, what she's up to. And I guess that she was at, they kicked her out of this hotel in San Jose for erratic behavior, swearing, and putting her hands on another guest. She was asked to leave the Signia by Hilton, San Jose. Days before a scheduled appearance at something called GalaxyCon.
1: Mm.
0: That sounds fun. Boy, the Comic-Con things are, that is real. The fan fest. I mean, even the last story was about a fan fest. So she was supposed to be at GalaxyCon and hotel guests were complaining. I guess she was hanging in the lobby, just talking loudly on her phone, dropping F-bombs and drinking. Witnesses claim she appeared to be under the influence. She was speaking on the phone, approached by security guards multiple times before ultimately they just said no and threw her out. According to this story.
1: Does it say what hotel or did you say?
0: Signia. Hold on. I have the actual name. Signia by Hilton San Jose. And it looks like it's on Market Street because I see that by the exit doors. She initially ignored two security guards when they approached her. She's on her phone call. She's been on there for half an hour. And they approach her and she holds up a finger. I'm not done. I'm on the phone. Witnesses hearing Presley say during the call, she said, "Mommy loves you." And then also, "You are the best husband I've ever divorced and you are so good to our kids."
1: Mm.
0: She was previously married to an entertainment lawyer named Simran Singh, with whom she has twin boys.
1: Well, it's nice to see two people get along after a divorce.
0: Sure.
1: And especially if there's kids involved, that's great.
0: And your drunk ex-wife is sitting in a hotel talking at the top of her lungs.
1: Mm-hmm.
0: After hanging up, she approached a woman attending a wedding at the hotel. They say touched her arm and complained about the security guards. And they called that hands on, laying on. Then she, which is what they're, one of the things they're accusing her of, touching someone else. She reportedly received another phone call after the interaction and a guard eventually stepped in and told her, "We're done." At this point, she left the hotel lobby for about 10 minutes to smoke outside and then returned hand in hand with a valet. Witnesses saw her return to the bar for another drink and then they said, "Please leave forever. Mm. Don't just go outside and smoke."
1: She was, and I didn't see this show, but I'm very familiar at quietly had a bunch of years. The show Mom.
0: Oh.
1: She did 127 episodes of that.
0: Did she?
1: Yeah. So that
0: was Allison Janney?
1: And
0: Anna Faris.
1: Uh-huh.
0: I don't think I ever watched an episode of that.
1: I never saw it either.
0: So was she like a sister or somebody?
1: I don't know. But the weird, it doesn't say. It just says her name was Jill Kendall. The weird thing is, I believe that's about these two people, the mom and the daughter, getting sober.
0: Oh.
1: I think that's the premise. I could be wrong.
2: It's a lot of AA stuff, and like, you know, which you're not supposed to put that into stuff, but they did. And I believe that she played one of her friends from AA.
0: Oh.
1: Okay. And Anna Faris, we've seen audio not that long ago where we went, "Oh my God, she's drunk."
0: Mm.
1: And so you wonder if there isn't some weird like thing going on.
0: I want to say I just saw a story about Anna Faris. Like now, you know, just hit a sobriety milestone.
2: Yeah. I think they had an incident and then I think she's been sober.
0: Because didn't she lose their kid? Have their kid?
1: I don't know. But I know that some audio you showed us, we were like, "Oh, that's very concerning."
0: Mm. Anyway, a spokesperson for Signia by Hilton San Jose said, given our privacy obligations, we have no comment to make on this.
1: Good for them.
0: She did ultimately cancel her scheduled GalaxyCon appearance. I don't know why she was. And they're also saying the San Jose Police Department was not called to the scene. So in the end, the security just got her out of there.
1: So she came to town.

0: got ripped, and then left.
1: Yes.
0: And never made the appearance.
1: Didn't make the appearance.
0: Okay, well.
1: Dolly Parton's estate has announced a global festival called Dolly Fest. It's a Dolly Fest, a celebration of a lifetime to that's the name of it. Dolly Fest, the celebration of a lifetime. They're bringing it to Nashville and to London next year. It'll be a music festival that's held on two consecutive weekends. The first weekend in Nashville, the second weekend in London. She had originally planned Dolly Fest as part of her 80th birthday celebration last year. She was set to host and perform, but she was having some health challenges, and so she stepped back. Her longtime manager said a venue was booked and an announcement was ready to go at the time of her death. What Dolly started, we will ensure is brought to life. As far as the traditional memorial goes, that is not something that Dolly wanted. This is the quote from the manager again. This is something that is authentic to her and something that artists and fans around the world can participate in while also giving everyone time to grieve. Details, I don't have like dates or ticket information or even the lineup. So I guess we'll be standing by for that. In other Dolly news, the Volunteers, the Tennessee Volunteers.
2: Yeah, football team.
1: Is that a college football team?
0: It's a college, yeah. Okay. They have football basketball and other.
1: Yeah, I didn't know if that was like some local high school, but I don't know. The Tennessee Volunteers will honor her all football season long with a special orange butterfly sticker on their helmets.
2: Oh,
1: so that's nice. I know.
0: For Dolly.
1: Everybody loves Dolly.
0: Uh-huh.
1: Alex Cooper.
0: Oh, gosh, I'd love to hear something about her.
1: Well, I'm not saying she's canceled, but her show is. Disney has canceled a Hulu dating reality series called Love Overboard.
0: But she still has Call Her Daddy.
1: Oh, she's got all the other stuff. Okay. And she even has some scripted shows in the works, like actual, you know.
3: She really hasn't had a
1: productions.
3: Hit. Other than Call Her Daddy. That is a giant and it's floating. All these other things they're trying to do and nothing else is really sticking.
2: Yeah, none of the podcasts that she's launched has really done much.
0: I don't understand why you wouldn't, like, well, I guess some people must be wanting to partner with her, right? So she's getting offers and saying yes to them all. Like, if you've got a hit podcast and it's making you a fortune, there's you're good.
1: Right.
0: Focus
1: on that. Focus on making the best podcast you can.
2: Usually the business practice, and this is, you know, what I used to help podcasters do, is if you have a big podcast, it is a good idea if you can make a network out of it, because you can make a lot more money, you know, and you don't
0: have... Who's successfully done that, though?
2: There's quite a few.
0: Are there?
2: But like celebrity-wise, I'm trying to think of...
1: So you mean they get other people like into their like stable...
2: Yeah,
1: of people,
2: yeah,
1: and then now they're making money off.
2: They promote it so that the podcast gets bigger, then they get a share of the ad revenue.
0: Mm.
2: I think there's been a couple that, like Conan, has launched that have done pretty well. And
1: I think, you got to have stuff going on in your life in order to have anything to talk about on a podcast. Like, I'm sure that her podcast becomes an advertising vehicle for whatever show she's, like this show
2: that's
1: in particular.
2: Exactly right.
1: She, it's called Love Overboard, and she's the producer on it. They did cancel it after just one season, but it had that chick Gabby from the Traitors and from The Bachelorette.
3: Gabby Windy?
1: Yeah, Gabby Windy.
3: She was on Clayton's season, actually.
1: Oh, was she?
3: Yeah.
1: Well, I didn't watch it, but
3: me
1: I
3: either.
1: Loved her on the... I just thought she was the most darling thing ever.
3: She's something special, and she's married to a up-and-coming comic as well.
1: She's married to the chick from... Is that Only Murders in the Bill... That's not Only Murders. It's from Hacks. Never mind. You guys won't know it. She's the wife is plays like the receptionist for the promotional offices.
3: Robbie Hoffman.
1: Oh, is that?
3: That's
1: her name on
3: the partner,
1: there?
3: Yeah.
1: Yeah. Oh, that's the partner?
3: Yeah.
1: Yeah, she's, I had no idea because I saw like Gabby marries this chick and this chick is like.
3: It's basically,
1: I don't want to say anything mean, but
3: she's basically Larry David.
1: Yes, a female Larry.
3: A female gay Larry David.
1: Right. And so, but she's not a lot to look at. So when I saw the first pictures, because Gabby's
3: that
1: stunning.
3: Necessary.
1: I'm trying to show you, it's like Beauty and the Beast. Okay. So then I saw her on this show Hacks and I went, oh, I get it. She's hysterical.
0: Mm.
1: Like she's so smart and she's so funny. So anyway, Gabby was hosting this show that was about these single people on a gigantic yacht.
2: Oh.
1: And like, so it's the like setting's amazing, and Gabby's hosting the thing and wearing skimpy outfits, and in the end it did get canceled. So, but that's like the one thing that sucks for her, I guess, because she's got all this other stuff in development now too.
2: She'll be fine.
3: They just did, Alex Cooper just executive produced a, I assume, one season show called Let's Marry Harry with Harry Jowsey. Did you watch Too Hot to Handle during COVID?
1: No.
3: Oh, it was a real treat.
1: Tell us everything.
0: It was a real treat.
1: I'll bet.
3: Basically, it's this hot F-boy, Harry. And now he was actually even in an episode of Secret Lives of Mormon Wives. You know, he's an influencer. He's got a little podcast.
1: He dibbles and dabbles.
3: Yeah,
1: all
3: but
1: over
3: I don't even
1: place.
3: Know if that show did very well, even though he's got a big following. I didn't see that much about it, but that doesn't mean people didn't watch it.
2: I don't think it did very well. The only stories I read about it was that the wedding was fake. That
3: oh,
2: they,
3: well.
2: Yeah, because they couldn't.
1: Well, it's a TV show.
2: They didn't want to register to be married and have that leak out and everything.
3: Spoil
2: the whole thing. Yeah. But I haven't, you know, normally when a show's doing well on Netflix, it keeps popping up. It popped up the first week for me, and then I haven't seen it since. So,
1: Well, there you go. Anyway, I just thought I'd like to hear some bad news about Alex Cooper. He's quietly worth half a billion dollars.
3: Oh, be nice. She's pregnant.
1: No, I'm sure she's very nice and very smart.
0: And a mom and to be.
1: And I'm very jealous.
3: Personally, I just don't know why you have to build an empire. Not her personally, but just in general. Like, isn't the most successful female-owned podcast ever enough?
0: Well, that's what I was trying to say, is if you've got something that's hitting, I don't know why, but I sort of followed that down. That train of thought is someone came to her and said, we want to be in bed with you.
1: Yeah.
0: Well, let's be in business together.
1: Yeah.
0: Let's do something else.
1: Let's make this huge.
0: I would probably go, I'm good. Because I wouldn't want to work more. I'd want to go surfing more.
3: Right. That's
0: so
3: what
0: to
3: I'm
0: me,
3: saying.
0: That would be enough. But there are other people who would say, well, but I want seven mansions and a plane.
3: Yeah. She's inspired by Dave Portnoy.
0: So there's that.
1: Okay. I'm out of time, Vinny. What's coming up?
0: Good vibes and variety after these.
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2: What's up, everyone? This Alice Report is brought to you by Disneyland tickets. Ooh. All this week. Listen at 9:05. That's us. 12:05. That's Mason.
0: Mm-hmm.
2: And 5:05. That's Jane.
0: It's Jane.
2: Each of these three shows will give you a code word. 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
0: Right around the corner.
2: Meet you there.
0: Yeah. So good. That's such a good prize.
2: Here's what's happening, I'm ready. Thank you for being with us this morning. Mostly cloudy in downtown San Francisco right now, and probably where you are too. Weird, like monsoonal weather. Some rain fell. Weird cloud formations.
0: This is not normal August weather,
2: right?
0: At all.
2: Well, it's September too. September 1st
0: yeah,
2: today.
0: Sure.
2: Mid-70s is your temperature, and there's that.
0: Okay.
2: By the way, let me correct something I messed up. The NFL season doesn't start this week; it's next week. But college football starts.
0: Mm. You're very excited. We're on.
2: I blew it though. It was right in front of me.
0: What are you gonna do?
2: Yeah, I have said to interns, look at the date.
0: Mm. Mm-hmm.
2: Check your dates. Mm.

0: So it's not like I
1: don't
0: know.
1: You're just excited. It's okay. You can't wait. You're ready for it. Are you ready for it?
0: I am ready for it, yes. Anyway, which states... This is your first story.
1: Oh boy, here we go.
0: Which states give off the worst vibes?
1: So states that give off bad vibes. New Jersey pops into my mind.
0: New Jersey comes in at number six.
1: Okay.
0: Now, one of the things that crossed my mind, no offense to anybody ever at all, True Detective season one. There is a dude, I don't know if they're in Louisiana or Alabama, or I don't know where they are, but there's a white guy, a meth cook, in his underwear with bad tattoos.
1: And a rotten trailer.
0: And bad teeth.
1: Yeah.
0: And he's a meth cook.
1: And
0: the whole thing is horrifying. That whole scene
1: is... No good vibes happening there.
0: No. Nope. It's bad news. It's one of those things where I don't want to know.
1: Is Louisiana on the list?
0: Louisiana.
1: Because I actually feel like I have pretty positive feelings about Louisiana.
0: It's not in the top 10. You're the state that gives off the worst vibes is Alabama.
1: Oh, you know what? I didn't want to say Alabama again because I really...
0: Did you have at them yesterday?
1: I did.
0: Okay.
1: What was it about yesterday?
0: I don't remember.
1: Lamest place or something? The worst state? I don't know.
0: Mississippi comes in at two.
1: Oh, yeah. Boy. Vibes, huh?
0: Worst vibes. They don't really define it, although we kind of know.
1: Sure. Well, you either know what vibes are or you don't. Right,
0: Bob? Something you know when you feel it or sense it. It's that uncomfortable feeling, unpleasant or off.
1: Yeah.
0: Yeah.
1: Something's off here. That's a good way of...
0: The meth cook in his underwear with the bad tattoos standing out in the middle of nowhere.
1: Maybe that is Alabama.
0: And God knows who was locked in that trailer.
1: I know, right?
2: Can I guess a state?
0: Yeah.
2: Arkansas.
0: Arkansas is on the list. Let me see where that is. It comes in at number five. And what's surprising is that we have old neighbors who bought something in Arkansas.
1: Yeah.
0: And I remember... saying, oh, but what about that place you have in Alabama? And her response was, it's not Alabama, it's Arkansas, and there's a huge difference. And I was like, ooh, I've never been.
1: No.
0: I can't say I know. It's all right.
1: What's the big city there?
0: But it sounds Arkansas? Like
1: Little Rock. Little Rock, yeah.
0: There's some kind of competition among the two.
2: Well, didn't you say that the story you were doing before when Alabama came up was... What state does every state hate?
1: Oh, yes. That's it.
2: And every surrounding state around Alabama hated Alabama. Although I have no idea if Arkansas and Alabama are even near each other.
1: They're next to each other.
2: Okay, so that makes sense then.
1: You know, I know very little about Arkansas.
2: I just know the weather's horrible.
1: Why?
2: Like in the summer, it's really hot. And in the winter, it's cold and there's hail and there's...
1: Well, it's just...
2: Tornadoes.
1: State. I know Bill Clinton was the governor of Arkansas. That's really, and there's a town called Little Rock that our friend Marcus Osborne loves. And that's literally everything I've ever known
0: said
1: about Arkansas.
0: The 10 states that give off the worst vibes: at number one, Alabama. Number two, Mississippi. Number three, Florida. No surprise. Number four is Texas.
1: Oh.
0: I'm surprised by that because so many people have been flocking to Texas.
1: I don't know. Tread on me and the...
0: I don't know.
1: I feel like I don't have bad vibes about Texas.
0: Arkansas comes in at five. New Jersey, six.
3: What? Bad Virginia?
0: West Virginia comes in at number seven.
1: Bad vibes, man.
3: That's ridiculous.
0: Is it bad vibes?
3: Yeah. We're the friendliest state. I mean, when you go to West Virginia... You're like, why is everybody saying hello and being so nice? Like, everybody that comes in from out of state.
0: No,
1: it's because you are the most famous son. Of course they're nice to you.
0: Yeah, they're nice to you. I went to Iowa and had a... I would say Iowa is nicer than West Virginia.
1: Yeah, Midwestern states are just so friendly.
0: I was driving to go work with Sarah and found myself in Iowa. And I got off the road and was like, and this is... Listen, you think you know because you've got maps in your phone. Why would he ask for help? We didn't have maps in 97. I mean, there were paper ones, but I didn't even buy one of those.
1: You just were told, get on 80 and go. Drive east.
0: So I pull off and I go into the little market off the side of the road there. And I go, listen, I am lost. I've made a mistake somewhere along the way. I need to get back on 80 and I need help. Can you point me the right direction? And someone in the store goes, I can help you. I can help you. Just follow me. I'll drive you back to the highway. And I went, you can just tell me. And they go, nope. I'm going to make sure you get going the right direction again. Follow me.
1: Every time I've heard you tell this story, I always think to myself, you did that because you're a dude. Like, if a girl said, follow me, I'm going to take you to the highway. A girl would be like, no, that's all right.
0: Oh.
2: You mean if a dude offered to take you to the highway?
1: Yes, if a dude was like, oh, yeah, no, follow me.
2: You know what,
1: in the middle
2: Sarah,
1: of nowhere.
2: Though, if I was really lost, I'd probably follow him.
1: I guess you
2: can always
1: look for a vibe.
2: Get out of the way. Yeah.
0: I mean, you could stop and turn around.
1: No, you don't think that someone can pull a tractor in behind you?
0: Oh, jeez, Sarah.
2: Aren't we on the highway?
0: Yeah, I'm lost.
1: No, you're not on the highway.
0: Back to my point, Iowa seems super friendly.
3: If you did that in West Virginia, they take you to the road and they give you a pepperoni roll for the trip.
0: Oh,
1: you know? You love pepperoni rolls.
0: West Virginia comes in at number 7 as the worst vibe state. Ohio, Oklahoma. You know what I know about Ohio? Besides they love soup. When I was crossing the country, my dad said, speed traps in Ohio.
3: Yes.
0: The second you cross in, all the way through, until you cross into the next state, go the speed limit or you're busted.
1: Oh.
0: And I was like, okay.
1: There
0: were speed traps everywhere in Ohio.
3: Yeah, that is a thing.
0: And then Oklahoma and Utah. The least worst
1: Oklahoma
0: vibe
1: and
0: states.
1: Utah?
0: Hawaii.
1: Is that like the Scientologist
0: nice.
1: Thing? Or something?
0: Maine, Alaska, these are the least worst vibes.
1: Say
0: Hawaii.
1: Oh yeah.
0: Maine,
1: okay.
0: Alaska, Vermont, Montana, New Hampshire, Colorado, Minnesota, Wisconsin, and Wyoming.
2: California's
1: I'm surprised
0: California's not on there.
1: We're all about the vibe,
0: everybody
1: baby.
0: Hates California though. That's true. I mean, we saw that even the bordering states from yesterday's story. They
1: well,
0: all,
1: they're all jealous.
0: Hate California.
1: California's the best.
0: Agreed. I'm with you.
2: Same.
0: I'll stay as long as I can.
1: As long as they don't throw me out. It's expensive here. Totally worth it.
0: This is an interesting, you know, you don't want to live in one of those police states.
1: No.
0: We're not commies.
1: Right.
0: We have freedom and liberty here.
1: Okay.
0: To pursue our hopes and dreams.
1: I agree.
0: And yet, leaving here just the other day. This has actually happened to me as I'm leaving the parking garage underneath the building we're broadcasting from. We have to cross the curb to get out to the street.
1: Oh, yes.
0: And as you hit the lift,
1: the
0: door
1: garage
0: lift,
1: goes up.
0: And you start to edge out and there's very, very blind. There's walls there. So you can't
1: they
0: really
1: see.
0: They
1: protrude out too onto the sidewalk.
0: I'm sitting in my car and this guy walks. I'm trying to pull out. I'm doing like this.
1: 1 inch at a time. I just roll out so
0: this
1: slow.
0: Guy. Never once while I'm watching him looks up from his phone. Not one time. Walks right across my path, keeps walking, and I'm just looking at him the whole way like, not even.
1: No. And there's lights flashing and a little sound going.
0: Car coming.
2: Well, as a pedestrian.
0: Oh boy.
2: We have this magic power called peripheral vision.
1: Nah.
2: So, you know, I can be looking at my phone, but I see you. I can detect movement out of the corner of my eye.
0: A lot of people have pet peeves that really annoy them.
1: Okay.
0: When they're out around other human beings. Almost all of them involve cell phones, whether it's talking on speakerphone.
1: Yep.
0: Not looking up from it. Have you ever seen 5 kids sitting together and all of them are looking at their own separate phones? And you go,
1: they're out
0: what?
1: In the world. They're in the wild.
2: Okay, don't call out the kids. I've seen 5 boomers do that too.
0: Good point.
2: Yeah. Nothing against the boomers. I'm just saying everybody's on their phone.
1: Yes.
2: And please don't make this a young person problem.
0: Well.
1: Okay, let's
2: do you
1: not.
2: Think young
1: let's
2: people
1: just...
2: are on their phones more than?
1: Yes.
0: Yeah. And I also
2: think
0: that.
2: I don't think that's true.
0: When you're young and out playing, you should be young and out playing.
1: Yeah.
0: But it's okay. You're
2: but
0: adults
2: right. never go out playing. So they're definitely on their phones more.
1: No, we're on our computers.
0: Italy is
1: put the phone on the charger.
0: Italy is considering outlawing texting or looking at your phone in crosswalks starting in October.
1: I like it.
0: And this is one of those that if you drive in downtown San Francisco, I realize Christmas and her friends, they're all pedestrians.
1: We just found out
0: times.
1: That's her nickname from right. Burning Man.
2: My playa name.
0: And that's fine. I get it. You're all pedestrians and you have a right to that space. You.
1: Right.
0: Damn it.
1: But please help us help you not
0: Put
1: get hit.
0: Put your damn phone away while
1: just
0: you're in the middle
1: two
0: of the street.
1: Seconds. Just, it takes 2 seconds to cross. It'll actually hurry you along maybe and you won't saunter and stop in the middle of the crosswalk. Oh, I got to get to the other side because I want to pick my phone back up again.
0: The goal here, and again, this is in Italy. The goal here is to keep people's heads up and aware of their surroundings for everyone's safety. Especially in situations where the streets are narrow and the intersections are tight and cars are trying to somehow exist with scooters, bikes, and pedestrians.
3: Yep. And Italian drivers are notoriously known as just being crazy. Like, absolutely
1: yeah,
3: insane.
1: I've seen movies. I mean, those Fights people on the highway. Tearing through and in their yeah. little Fiats.
3: My sister, she lived in Naples for a very long time. And she's just like, you just know your car's going to get banged up just the way it is. Like everybody bumps into each other.
1: Hey, don't get anything good.
3: Yeah.
0: You ready to let out a scream?
1: Okay.
3: Uh-oh.
0: A bad Virginia doctor shared an unusual story about how she was having a dream while asleep. Dr. Krista Edelman, a Richmond gastroenterologist.
1: Okay.
0: Posted a video on Instagram explaining something that happened to her.
1: In the dream.
0: I was dreaming, and in my dream, there was this cute little field mouse. This is pretty vivid, the whole thing. A little field mouse was trying to get into my mouth in the dream.
1: Oh.
0: She said, I awoke and reached for my mouth because of how vivid this dream was and felt an object there. I grabbed something, and ultimately, it was a bat. Trying to get into my mouth. She quickly realized when she reached her hand up to her mouth that the dream she was having had somehow
1: warned her, woken her
0: from her slumber to find a bat on her face. I screamed, and I was screaming repeatedly, something to the extent of like, there's a bat in my mouth.
1: Oh.
0: She said the bat was trying to get in my mouth while I was asleep. Her screams woke her husband, who captured the bat and took the bat with them to the emergency room because the bat thing is, you know, rabies.
1: Yeah, the rabies thing.
0: They say it doesn't look like she had been bitten by the animal, but they do say she did the right thing. Bat teeth are very small and it's possible.
1: It might have just been nibbling. Just to see.
0: And with rabies, especially, you know, the possibility that it could be fatal, they would want to know.
1: Right.
0: In advance, as soon as possible. And it turns out, if you wake up in your room with a bat trying to get in your mouth, you have to bring the bat with you to the
1: What's
0: ER.
1: What's worse, a bat or a giant spider?
2: A bat.
0: A bat by a million miles.
1: Really? If you put your hand down
0: have
1: and it was a giant spider on
0: a
1: your
0: bat?
1: Hand-sized spider.
0: Oh, they're so creepy.
1: I wouldn't care about
3: they're
1: them.
3: They're gross.
1: They are.
2: You wouldn't
1: gross.
2: Care if you woke
1: would,
2: up with a bat
1: I would
2: on
1: be
2: your
1: bummed,
2: face.
1: But I would be much more bummed if there was a giant, hairy Costa Rican spider on my face.
2: Okay, I guess that big of a spider.
1: A
2: but
1: big
2: I,
1: spider.
2: I've never seen one that big in real life.
1: Mm. They're huge. I've seen them that big. The size of your hand.
2: This is my worst nightmare. Like, you have to move.
1: Obviously, you
0: That's
1: have to move.
0: So bad.
1: You can't take a chance on that happening.
2: You can never
1: again.
2: Sleep again.
0: Anything that happens to you when you are in your most vulnerable state.
1: Yeah, you're out.
0: That's sleeping. That's when you're in your most vulnerable state.
1: Yeah.
0: And I don't know why we think pulling the covers up over our shoulder is our protective measure.
1: Right.
0: But the reality is there's nothing that can protect you.
1: Maybe she just put duct tape over her mouth every night before she goes to bed.
0: Oh.
1: Make sure that those little suckers can't get
0: oh.
1: in there.
0: Oh. Anyway,
2: I really hope I forget about this story.
0: There's the worst
2: never
0: of the
2: think
0: worst
2: about it again.
1: That's bad.
0: The bat ultimately tested negative for rabies, so she's okay. No, they're not.
1: They kind of are. They're so interesting, you know? Bats.
3: No, they're just rats with wings.
1: And the ugly rats, too. Really, really ugly.
0: Creepy as, you know what? You ever seen them move around and they use their...
1: No, they're adorable.
0: Their wings arms?
1: I think they're kind of cool. I always, when we were kids, we would throw stones up into the underneath the well of a streetlight and the bats would dive after it and then just avoid the ground because it would start falling like a stone because that's what it was. And they'd dive and they're so cool. I think bats are really cool. But...
0: This is the first I've heard that in your childhood back in East Bridgewater...
1: Yeah.
0: You played with bats.
3: We did that too.
1: Yep. Oh, you did?
3: Yeah, because they think it's an insect.
1: Yeah, they think it's an insect. You throw it up at the light, they go diving, and then they dive bomb the ground and just barely don't hit the ground. It's crazy. It's really fun.
3: Yeah, we had bats like get in the house before, and it's...
1: Yeah, we had a bat in the house very scary. Times.
0: We had one get into our... Actually, we found one dead on the ground and then looked up and went... There's a hole into the house there.
1: Oh.
0: But when I talk to somebody about it, the guy goes, they keep your house clean. You really don't want to get rid of that. And I was like, no, I do.
1: Well,
0: I do.
1: Do they poop in where they hang
0: it? Everybody poops. Yeah.
2: I know, but they're vampires, so don't they only suck blood? So do they need to poop?
0: Yeah, they poop.
3: Yeah, they poop.
0: Mm-hmm.
1: Oh, my God.
0: 800-400-3697 is our text number, and Maddie's got those for you.
3: 415, kids are on their phones almost all the time. I'm an elementary school teacher. It's a constant battle. 925, I was in Hong Kong last year. Pedestrians do not have the right of way, and it's way safer because every pedestrian knows that the car is not stopping and will run you over, so everyone walks with caution.
2: Where is that?
3: Hong Kong.
2: Oh.
0: And Mexico.
3: Yeah.
0: Probably a lot of places.
3: 925, I grew up in Michigan. Driving through Ohio is the worst. Everyone knows they're just dying to give you a ticket.
0: Mm-hmm. Mm. Isn't that weird? It's like known. My dad goes, when you cross into Ohio.
1: Is it just a pass-through state, basically?
0: Mm. Must be.
1: So
0: Easy money.
1: Yeah, exactly. We got to ding these people before
0: all
1: they leave the state.
0: Dumb dumbs that don't know.
3: It's very flat with a lot of straightaways.
1: Oh.
3: So it's made for speeding.
0: Mm. And they like soup, everyone.
3: They love soup. 408.
1: That's what they're known for.
3: Mm-hmm. Maddie, it's not the people that give West Virginia a bad vibe. It's those spooky Appalachian mountains that give the bad vibes. There's some creepy stuff going on up there. I don't know.
0: Ding ding ding ding ding ding
1: ding ding ding ding ding ding ding ding.
0: They filmed that there, right?
3: No.
0: Are you sure?
3: No, they did not. Very common misconception.
0: Where was it filmed?
1: Was it set there, though? They filmed it somewhere else, but it was set there?
3: No.
2: What?
1: Deliverance.
3: No.
0: Deliverance. Have you seen Deliverance?
2: No.
0: Burt Reynolds calls it his greatest movie.
3: Squeal like a pig.
1: You got a pretty mouth.
0: Oh, don't say that to me.
3: Mm. Oh, Bob. Everything poops. There's even a kid's book about it from the 805.
2: Do spiders poop?
1: Yeah. Spiders leave nasty, like, we have a dark colored house, and if we ever get around to repainting it, we're going to paint it the color of spider. It's like this white guano that they, disgusting. Ugh. I'm like, paint it that color. I don't want to see it. It's just like streaks down off of like our front lights and stuff.
2: Great.
0: How many spiders do you have?
1: So many. John walks around that house two or three times a week with his spider web removing telescoping tool.
2: Two to three times a week?
1: He walks around the house constantly.
2: Dang.
1: Because they're just unbelievable.
2: I can barely vacuum like once every 2 weeks, man.
0: Well,
3: sounds like a job
1: of home ownership.
3: ADCO Pest Control.
1: Yeah. Oh, they'll help you with spiders.
3: They'll do spiders. Yeah. Mm-hmm.
2: What about mosquitoes? Do they poop?
1: And probably. I've never.
0: Probably your blood, right?
1: Yeah, I've never let one live long enough to find out.
2: Yeah, that is a creature that I kill without guilt.
1: With no remorse. You bit me.
2: That and like fruit flies.
1: All right, we're going to take a quick break. When we come back, Scott Capurro.
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0: Ellis, 97.3, Sarah and Vinny Ellis' morning show, San Francisco Bay Coffee, bringing us this portion of the program.
1: I love that. I love that coffee.
0: It's the best.
1: It's when your sponsors are great.
0: Yeah. Mm-hmm. Yeah.
1: I've
0: big sponsor.
1: Them for years. They're
0: look,
1: really good.
0: Look at the all the signage.
1: And
0: got
1: super
0: up there.
1: Affordable. That's why it's
0: I know.
1: Found them.
0: It's they're great.
1: It's really nice.
0: And nice people. It's like family owned.
1: And they sell at Rainbow, all the different flavors and stuff.
0: They sell it all. You
1: they're decaf,
0: really easy
1: really
0: to get.
1: Yeah, yeah. Mm-hmm.
0: San Francisco Bay Coffee is back. Carefully sourced coffee roasted in California, available in whole bean, ground, and one cup varieties. Family owned since 1979 and ready for your morning all over again. One small sip for a better tomorrow. Well, if the off air conversation is any
2: forget
0: indication.
2: About that. That's fine. Whatever.
1: Yeah.
2: She told you 1 second ago not to touch your mic so we can see your beautiful face, and
1: did
2: you've
1: touch
2: already
1: it?
2: Touched
1: it.
0: Yeah. Touched it's fine.
1: It's
0: your,
1: the
0: your
1: shape.
0: Face
1: I can't keep my hands off it. I don't
0: fully
1: know why.
2: Wanna
1: There's
2: see.
1: Something about the shape that I've.
2: Scott Capurro in all his beauty and glory. Check out YouTube. There
1: you know,
2: he is.
1: How are your hips? Are they do they work pretty well? Can you dance with your hips? Have you ever thought about it? Do you ever watch yourself dance in the mirror? Do you ever do that? Watch yourself dance in the mirror? Answer me. Do you ever do that?
2: Do you?
1: Well, my husband's a really good dancer, you know.
2: Well, he's Brazilian.
1: I know.
2: He's got it all.
1: So we were dancing in the flat the other day. He just started laughing about what? He said, Capurro, move your, Capurro, your hips. I'm like, I'm moving them. He's like, no, you're not moving them at all. Not at all. So I went to, I was moving my like lower back and my shoulders, but the hips, I can't. Can
2: You're
1: you,
2: a yoga
1: I
2: guy.
1: Know, but I can't, I can do it. Like, can you, how are your, do yours
2: and
1: move?
2: And your old nickname is Snowplow.
1: Hello.
2: From having
1: maybe that's why I might have overuse. Yeah.
2: Oh.
1: Like the tip.
0: That's you ever go to Hawaii and you watch those chicks, like there's nobody who can, besides a hula girl, there's nobody who can move their hips like that.
1: Yeah,
0: like
1: yeah.
0: That is, it's just so incredible.
1: Or watch a Brazilian video of people dancing, like at the carnival.
2: Yes.
1: Those women are insane. The men too, insane. And
0: the hips don't lie
1: no,
0: in
1: but
0: Brazil.
1: They shake them like this. They do this thing with.
2: Well, you're doing pretty good
1: I'm
2: there.
1: I'm all right, but it looks a little bit like I'm having a
0: You know,
1: seizure,
0: though,
1: a little bit.
0: It's there's
1: seizure.
0: A difference. There's

0: Something about like a white dude moving his hips, like the whole, he's got to, like, his legs have to kick over, his spine has to go to the side. Like,
1: and what are your arms doing? What are your arms doing?
0: What are your arms doing? Exactly. You know?
1: I know. Yeah.
0: But there, and then some people have like, it's almost like their hips are like a totally independent thing. They can like lift one, drop one, lift one,
1: and
0: drop one.
1: And just can move across the room without shoes on, just like he's flying. And really, I got to say, for women, that's a big thing. Women really, like when we go out, women really want to hang out with him. Because
0: of his hips.
1: Because he can move on the dance floor. They really like.
2: They want to dance with
1: him. They do. It's a real aphrodisiac. Just not a social aphrodisiac for women. They hone in on him. Like for the wedding, like there's 200 people. They find him. Please, please, please, please. And then you see what their husbands are doing. You think, yeah, that's yeah. Yeah.
0: Yeah, my hips are fine. To get back to your original question.
1: All right.
0: Do you have some soreness or something?
1: No, not soreness. Just the tip. I've done something to my can I say willy to my willy?
0: Yeah. Let's call it a man area.
1: All right,
0: I'm sorry. Are you saying
1: the hot dog is burned on the tip?
0: Just at the tip.
2: All right. Call it a willy?
1: I don't know.
0: Why would you?
1: That's what the British. It's a British ism.
2: Oh, okay.
0: Oh, a willy.
1: Yeah,
0: all
1: right.
0: I see.
1: Yeah. Got it. Can you call it that? Well, anyway, yes. The area.
2: So where did you get bit?
1: I think it's dehydration, right? That's what it is.
2: It's not a bite.
1: No,
0: wait,
1: a bite.
0: What are we? Can you please?
1: Sorry, it's just it's weird. Yeah, let's move. Yeah, yeah.
0: I have more questions.
1: It's bothering
0: about
1: me.
0: This.
1: I'd rather maybe.
0: Okay, how do you think this whatever this is happened? Is it a blister?
1: It feels like someone's
0: slice.
1: No, it feels like someone's taking the tips of their finger and their thumb and pinching at it. It's from the exterior. It's the weirdest feeling. There's no,
0: There's no mark.
1: There's no,
0: You're saying
1: weird flow. Yeah. It's just,
0: there's no mark. It's just, it's
2: no
0: a feeling.
2: Flow,
1: well, no sweat. There's no swelling, sadly. No, I'm sorry. And there's no discoloration.
2: There's no
1: leakage. Thank you.
2: All right.
1: Okay. Enough. But it's sore all the time. And I looked it up because ChatGPT and I talk about this stuff. We're very close.
2: Good thing you're a bottom.
1: I looked at Chat LGBT and he said, have you been taking any long walks on the beach at night? I'm like, no, Chat LGBT, I don't do that anymore.
0: Chat LGBT?
1: Asked me about long walks on the beach. I said, no, Chat, Chat. Well, he said, I'm like, no, I don't, I don't say I'm going to go wash the car at midnight and then disappear.
0: So he was asking, is it maybe a grain of sand?
1: That you could say that. Or a tourist. Yes.
2: Has that ever happened? I'm going to go wash the car at midnight.
1: Whatever excuse you need. marriage is hard, Vinny. You may know that.
2: Painfully aware.
1: You look for whatever compromise you can come up with.
2: It
1: so
2: sure is.
1: Sometimes that car needs washing, Vinny. Sometimes you got to scrub that exterior. You got to polish that thing and make it shine. Sometimes my metal needs shining. Sarah, no, you don't. I feel like someone's just pinching it all the time, maybe some people like. I don't know.
0: Well, maybe there's a urologist out there who would like to call in 800-400-3697.
1: Yeah.
0: And actually,
2: looking at it, it hasn't changed in any way, shape, or form.
1: Sadly, not. It's the same size.
2: That's not really what I meant.
1: Discolor. Yes,
2: or
1: no, nothing. No.
2: Wounds.
1: No,
0: I mean,
1: wounds.
0: I thought.
1: No, good Lord. No.
0: I thought you were saying that there was some kind of a laceration or something.
1: No, you guys.
2: There's no zipper incident.
1: That has happened. Yeah, yeah. Luckily, I don't zipper up now when I leave the house. I just leave it open.
0: It's safer.
1: Yeah, for everyone, except everyone else. But yeah, because some people do look at me a bit funny, but it's a nice way to meet people. Yeah, so, hey guys, what do you think? What do you think of that zipper down? Yeah, so it's weird. I'm going to try to get it fixed, see a doctor or something, I guess. But I don't want anyone, if they start pinching around, it's going to make it worse. That's what I'm worried about. They're going to start handling it. It's like, no, don't pinch it. I already feel it as pinched, because I do that sometimes to doctors.
0: Need to examine it and
1: sometimes
0: see.
1: They bring in a second person. I'm like, what is this, a circus? I don't want an audience. I'm standing here with, that happens. Does that happen to you where you got everything out? And I got to go get a consultant. A consultant? I hear people laughing in the other room. I'm like, don't bring people in. Leave it. Take a photo and show it or whatever you got to do. Hang it on the walls like they do at Alice Radio.
2: I don't want to offer Sarah up, but she has seen a lot of those. Maybe she
1: could give
2: it a look and
1: do
2: you
1: want to take a
2: look
1: at it? Do you want to... Are your hands clean? Do you have clean?
0: Oh, I have to touch it too.
1: Well, I'm just saying, you may want, there may be that moment where you think, wait, I have to move this to one side. Call. Not coughing. There's no coughing involved. It's at the tip. You understand that. It's been a long time for you. Maybe a while. Yeah, but it's, you know where. You generally know the area. Yeah. All right. Mm.
0: Okay. Yeah, I don't. If you were my son, I guess I could help you with that.
1: What?
0: Maybe. I'm just trying to think about a situation right where someone who I'm not married to has to show me what's going on in their crotch area. I'm not
1: your son.
0: I don't know. When he was little, he's like, oh, I've got an owie.
1: No, God, owie? They're adults. Do they say owie about
0: that? They were not always adults.
1: Oh, right. So you're checking them out when they were kids? Is that what you're saying?
0: Yes, that's what I'm saying.
1: Okay, great.
0: Yeah. Okay. Somehow this just, how did this,
3: I don't know, a show to plug or something?
1: Yes, on the 16th.
0: Creepier. Yeah, the 16th you're at, I want to say Cobbs, but it isn't. It's the Punchline.
1: Oh, who blushes anymore? Yes, I'm at the Punchline on the 16th. My husband's still blind. We'll be talking about that. Oh, God. Anyway.
0: Well, you're talking, you've made jokes about this. You've written some jokes about his blindness.
1: And it's not so funny now. I want him back at work, as I told you. We got, you know, a potential mortgage in the future to pay, so get back to work.
0: So... Okay, let's...
1: But we know old people, so he may look after old people. That might be his job now. We know a lot of old people, older than me.
0: What?
1: And I don't know. People need to be driven around or something and stuff, so he may apply for some sort of job for old people. You know, we look after... He likes old people. He's fine with it.
0: He just go to school to be...

0: offense as they went to a comedy club.
1: Are there damages if you're offended?
2: Pain and suffering damages. I know.
0: Wow, that's disheartening.
2: Well, there's a woman in the audience Sunday, and she had on a tiny top and big ones. They were big, and I thought it's in honor of Dolly, right? So I'm like, look at you with your Dolly Partons, and I couldn't help it. I love them; they're great, you know.
0: Boobs.
2: Yeah, they're great, like Tokyo. Those dials, woo, or whatever you do. Is that right? You dial
0: with
2: them?
0: Tokyo? Like come in Tokyo?
2: Tokyo, come in Tokyo.
0: Is that what I see?
2: They're great. They're great for that.
3: You dial in radio signals.
2: We all like to juggle a bit. Yeah, it's fun.
0: A ham radio operator over there.
2: Yeah, they're great.
0: Come in Tokyo.
2: You can really tug on them. And
3: I'm like, you can really.
1: You can tell he has no experience.
0: I know. You can really tug on them.
2: I will always love you. I sang the whole song, got a standing O. I will always
0: love. Are you sure that wasn't everyone getting up?
2: I didn't close it out. Boobs. You see how that rhymes with you. I will always love boobs. I've done that. It was really fun. And she liked it. And she stood up and showed them off and raised her. Yeah. But I thought later, I could have gotten in trouble for that maybe. If I was a heterosexual male, I guess, or it was misinterpreted, I guess. I made it very clear that I was gay because I have to tell audiences now they can't tell anymore.
0: Is it a mystery?
2: No, seriously, I tell myself all the time because, gay men are just part of the mainstream miasma. We're part of the culture now. It's no longer illegal or a bad thing to call, you're so gay. That's a compliment now, apparently, right? So it is. We join the military. We're killers. And also, we get married. So we're like, you guys miserable. So we have to like play along with the mainstream. I can't be naughty anymore. So now if I talk about things, I have to tell them that I'm gay before I bring it, like the boobies. Like the song, the Dolly Parton salute.
3: Everything needs a qualifier.
2: You've got the letters after the name.
3: It's unfortunate your trade.
2: It is, because, it takes away some of the nuance a little bit.
0: The mystique.
2: I'll be at Punchline talking about all this on September 16th. It's all my friends. Because I see all these
0: young... Scott Capurro who's playing it on September 16th.
2: And I do have friends.
0: Punchline, allegedly.
2: I see these people. I just did a gig last night in The Hate. These young comics are so nervous. Oh, the first 30 seconds. But try the first 30 years. But anyway, those are a very silent audience, arms crossed, staring back. We made $33. But anyway, some of these kids are great.
0: So this is a show that you've put together that is like up and coming comics, they each get like a quick set?
2: They get like 5 or 10, depending on how well they're doing. I'll get them light when I think they should get off stage. But, they can't get stage time because the Punchline is very popular. And there's loads of people trying to get time there.
0: Yes.
2: And they're really eager to get on stage and be seen by there and passed.
0: Is this going
2: to
0: be like a Tuesday night or something?
2: Something like 16. What's today?
3: Tell you. Hold on.
2: Tuesday night.
0: Okay.
3: Yeah. All right. It is Wednesday night.
2: Wednesday night. Well, there you go. I have to miss yoga? Wait a minute. I have yoga Wednesday nights. Well, maybe I can make it. Or maybe someone else can host it.
3: Did you say the 16th?
2: 16th, yeah.
3: 16th. Is that a Wednesday night? Yeah.
2: No, but my yoga, I've paid for that class already. But my hips. I've got to get my hips stretched, Sarah. I got to move the hips.
0: Maybe you can get a private session.
2: Got to get my feet up for that dehydration for the tip. Right? That's
0: what
2: it is.
0: It's not dehydrated.
2: ChatGPT said if it's not the long walks on the beach, if it's not, if not anyone else is responsible for it, it's got to be the dehydration or the overworking of the, I've got the exercise class I go to with the kids.
3: Is there zero possibility your super handsome Brazilian husband may have gotten around a little?
2: I mean,
3: you're not even, you don't even entertain it. It's like he couldn't possibly when, meanwhile, he landed you.
2: It's just that when we're together, I'm facing a different direction. I don't really think that he... I mean, I just saw Eddie Bauer said,
0: okay.
2: I mean, cuddles with the cuddles, right?
0: Yes, right.
2: You know what I mean?
0: I do know exactly what you mean.
2: With the cuddles.
0: You're saying he doesn't have a lot of contact with it? Is that what you're...
2: Yeah, I think it embarrasses him a little bit. Is that normal?
3: Wait a minute. I don't understand. He doesn't...
2: What was that?
3: I'm just saying he doesn't.
2: He's not bulimic.
0: He thinks that there's like an equal, like you are a bottom and he is a
2: what?
0: Kneeler.
2: These terms I'm not familiar with.
0: I don't.
2: Colloquialisms. No, please. A kneeler?
0: Yeah. I'm trying to come up with a name for it. Thanks.
2: Why am I sweating? You guys make me sweat. This is the end of my career. I'll get canceled for this show. I'll be canceled.
1: Not for this.
2: All right.
1: Not
4: for this. Yeah, maybe. Nah. Might be your last appearance.
2: Might be, yes.
0: Stop it.
2: Anyway, so yes, no, it wouldn't be that. It wouldn't be that. No, we've got it down. You got it down. We got it down to 7 minutes. You know what I mean?
0: I do.
3: Yeah. Now you're one of those guys too?
2: You know the moves. Well,

0: you got to do it, right?
1: But they, I'm sure they still do it way more than a straight married couple.
0: I mean, a couple of times a week, is that a lot?
2: That's a lot.
0: Really?
2: Yes, great. That is
1: good for you.
2: Your cup overflow it.
0: Maybe that's why the pinch. Maybe it's too much. Maybe at my age, I should slow down a little bit. I don't know.
1: I don't really.
0: Is there a moisturizer you can recommend? Anything I can use? Sarah, look at me. Sarah.
1: I'm done. Let's play a game.
3: I'm sure ChatLGBT could help.
0: Right. Probably olive oil. I love it.
1: Yeah, go ahead. Try the olive oil. Good idea. Great. Problem solved.
0: But it might burn, though.
1: Vinny versus Scott.
2: Why would you pit us against each other like
1: that?
2: That's
1: what I do every week.
0: All right. Who else is there? Anyway. You should organize something and put Sarah and I next.
1: You can certainly say next time Scott comes on, why don't you come up with a game?
0: Bob can do a group.
1: I thought to myself, you know what's fun?
2: ChatLGBT, can you?
1: Yeah, exactly.
2: Give me some questions.
1: All you have to do.
2: All right.
0: Yeah. Thank God for AI. It's your new assistant. Your new producer.
1: Definitely. Who knows people better? This is just people. People.
0: People.
1: We did the gay man quiz last week.
0: Is that what it was?
1: That's something.
0: And Vinny won.
1: Yeah,
0: I've been
1: well,
0: harassed
1: yeah.
0: online for that so much.
2: Well, By the way, oh, never mind. I don't want to take up your time. I'll ask it later.
1: No, ask it.
2: Someone put up a picture of each of us in our cars. Did you see this photo?
4: I did see it.
1: What?
2: It's like a Datsun B210 with my head out the window and a Camaro with your head out the window. Mm. And
1: is it Edwin?
2: And a Fresh Court.
4: Yes.
1: Oh, the Fresh Court.
2: The Fresh Court. Mm. It's so funny. It doesn't matter.
1: That's great.
2: I was trying not to talk about it, and then you made me. Let's get to the game.
1: Yeah. It's my fault.
2: I'll tell you later.
0: Yeah.
1: Okay. True or false?
2: Mm.
1: First question number one.
0: Mm-hmm.
1: Sex, love, and human weirdness, it says here.
2: Mm.
1: Thank you, chat LGBTQ2. True or false? Men are more likely than women to say I love you first in a heterosexual relationship.
0: True.
2: I will also say true.
1: True is correct. That's a point for each of you. Studies have found men tend to confess love first and often think about saying it even earlier than they say it.
0: But my husband keeps saying, I love you, darling. He keeps saying darling.
2: You don't like it?
0: I don't know. I don't like the darling thing. I don't know.
1: Well, it's better than capujo.
0: It sounds effeminate.
2: No, that is one of the most endearing
0: yeah.
1: I don't know.
2: Things he does. Capujo.
0: It's because he can't say Scott. You know that, right? In Portuguese, it's Scotch.
1: Scotch.
0: They can't say tea.
1: Scotch couple.
0: Scotch.
2: Both are very cute.
0: Yeah. But darling.
1: I don't have a problem with darling.
0: I'm not feminine.
2: Are you afraid to hurt his feelings by saying, please, lose the darling?
0: Oh, no, I've told him.
2: Oh, and he just
0: does
2: it anyway.
0: That's around the time he went blind. Maybe I should drop it. And his side will come back. Might be a game he's playing. Okay, say darling if you can see.
1: This
0: you
1: one's
0: drive
1: fun.
0: Drive at night, you can say darling.
2: It's
0: a game he's playing with me. He can't drive at night, Sarah. I got to drive home all the time.
1: I get it. He can't see.
2: He's faking blindness for over a month.
0: So he doesn't have to drive at night or do the dishes.
1: Do the dishes?
0: I know. He can't do the dishes.
1: Why can't he do the dishes?
0: Pour the water on the left. I might drop a knife. I'm like, you can. I've seen blind people clean up after themselves. I'm sure I saw that film.
3: Dude, Susan was the same way when he tore his ACL and was on crutches. It was like, I can't do anything. See? Really? You can't vacuum with one leg?
0: Get it
3: together.
0: I know, exactly.
1: I mean, vacuuming is a lot to ask.
0: Is it a lot? Really?
2: Slowly
0: moving around?
1: Got a bum knee.
0: Really? When you vacuum, you barely do anything.
2: On the basketball court, you know.
3: They lost.
2: But he was trying to win.
0: Did he do it on the basketball court?
3: Yeah.
0: God, I know so many men who've done that. Isn't that the most
3: annoying thing you've ever heard?
0: Early midlife crisis, seriously.
3: Right.
0: Next thing he's going to be doing is wearing like cool tennis shoes he found at a store that the kids wear.
3: Oh, I've already had to throw out many pairs of his shoes he buys without my consent.
0: I'm so sorry. Seriously. With like cartoon characters on them or some drawing or
3: bright
0: something.
3: Bright colors.
0: Oh, God.
3: Or these all black ones. All black sneakers make you want to throw up.
0: I feel like I've dated him. Seriously. Seriously.
1: I didn't realize you had such strong feelings
2: about
1: footwear.
2: Susan, you're locking in with someone who throws newfound joy in the trash?
0: It is a deal breaker. Shoes are a deal breaker, Vinny. You don't get it. They're a total deal breaker.
4: It's a deal breaker if you throw them out.
0: Oh, God. Do you throw them out or do you donate them? Donate them to...
3: I put them in the donate box that, you know, sits in the basement.
0: Of course. Oh, someday.
1: So don't worry, he can go get them. It's still there.
2: Yeah. Aye, aye, aye. All right, we're
0: hobble down
2: winning?
0: The stairs with his
2: I am,
0: ACL.
2: Right?
0: Yeah. Who? No, we're tied.
2: Oh, all right.
1: Oh, look at you keeping score. Yeah, yeah, I didn't actually. I looked at the clock and went, well, I guess we're just going to do the one question.
0: No, let's do more, what? Please. More,
4: it's
0: more,
4: a tie.
0: More,
4: I like
0: more,
4: it.
0: More.
1: Married men statistically live longer than unmarried men. True or false?
2: True.
1: That's true. But you guys knowing about stuff. Gay men are statistically better at identifying women's emotions from facial expressions than straight men.
2: Say that one more time.
1: Gay men are statistically better at identifying women's emotions from facial expressions than straight men.
2: True.
0: I'm going to say false.
1: It's false. What? There have been studies examining differences in emotion recognition by sex and sexual orientation, but there's no solid general rule that lets us declare gay men can read women's faces better than straight men.
0: The men and women look sad. Gay men are like, moving on. You're my party pal. I don't want to deal with any of this.
1: All right, it's 3-2.
0: Girl, get happy.
1: True or false? A man can fracture his penis.
2: Yeah.
0: Is that what's happened? Do you think that's what I've done?
1: Oh, that's why I'm asking.
2: Yes.
0: Yeah. Okay.
2: True.
0: Yeah. Yeah. Sure.
1: Yeah, that can happen. True.
0: It is a little bent.
2: Hey.
1: And you may know this from personal experience. That might be.
0: It looks like an elbow. It does. It looks a bit like an elbow.
1: Research has found. True or false? Research has found that heterosexual men try to overestimate when women are sexually interested in them. Let me read it again. Sorry, I got a text in the middle of that. Research has found that heterosexual men tend to overestimate when women are sexually interested in them.
2: Yeah.
0: That's definitely true.
2: True.
1: Yes, true. We have one of those, 50%.
0: Yeah.
2: I mean, who's batting 50%?
1: Very few
2: 500.
1: People.
2: That
0: I'm sure
2: is
0: you got
2: amazing.
0: A couple of those floating through the building. Some
2: amazing
0: stuff. You have to get in the elevator with you. Like, no, I don't like you.
1: Sapiosexual.
2: What?
1: Is a recognized term for being sexually attracted primarily to someone's intelligence.
0: Yes, it's true. It just means being attracted to someone.
1: Sapiosexual?
0: Yeah. Yeah.
2: Yeah, true.
1: True is correct.
0: I don't know why they need a special sapio word for it. I mean, most people say, no, he or she is really smart. I like that about her. That's why I was drawn to
1: it. Really? That's what draws you to when you're out cruising? You're like, oh, let me just give you a quick test.
0: No, he's thick as a wet blanket. That's why I like him. No, no one says, no, he's stupid. That's
2: Who's
0: why
2: the guy? The guy that, the scientist.
1: Bill Nye?
2: No. The guy who was in a wheelchair scientist.
0: Oh, Stephen Hawking.
2: Yeah, I mean, there's an example. If you're into his brain...
0: Or BDSM. He was BDSM. He was. It's in the Epstein files. I found him in there. I was looking for my own name, flipping through. I'm looking for you guys.
1: Despite the fact that I was like, wow, that guy is truly amazing, there was absolutely no sexual attraction.
2: Well,
0: but now that you know he's BDSM, that might change, right?
1: Yeah.
0: He next to his name, he had those letters. And I thought, what is that? Is that a degree? But no, it means that he likes straps and pulleys and stuff. He did. Like whips and this is gonna hurt, whatever he likes. Ow. Right? That's what he likes.
1: Yeah, no, then that's fine.
0: He's in the registry for a couple of the hotels. Here. He is.
2: What did he say?
0: This is gonna hurt.
1: Ow.
0: Ow.
1: Ow.
0: Tell me, who's daddy now?
1: Ow.
0: Who's daddy now?
1: Right, Scott is the winner. by 1 point.
0: We are the world. I come in here handicapped with a blind husband and I still win.
1: Scott Caprio.
0: We are God's children.
1: September 16th.
0: Thank you.
1: Hit the punchline.
2: Oh, God. Right. You are the
0: this
2: best.
0: This is going to hurt.
1: We're going to get rid of this guy and we'll be right back.
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0: hope Steve has another hit in him. Get to hear another song from DeJoe. Dallas 97.3, Sarah and Vinny, Alice's Morning Show. Man, we are all hopped up on San Francisco Bay coffee. Take a big swig.
1: Mine's empty. I'm bummed. I never finish my coffee unless I'm drinking San Francisco Bay.
0: Well, there you go. You sucked it right down. Well, more tomorrow.
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0: They're everywhere.
3: And an American hero, Johnny Mosley, is repping Jam Bar.
0: He does love the Jam Bar.
3: I've seen him training. He's getting ready for winter. He's posting stuff. Him and his, you know, his boys, his group, they're all training and getting ready. It's good.
0: It is exciting. Mm-hmm. It's, I mean, you might not be able to drive up there, but if you can be planted at Tahoe already when the storms come, my God.
3: My fingers are crossed. I really hope all the stuff we're seeing in the news about this El Nino is, you know.
0: Overblown.
3: Like, let's
0: hope. It's scary.
3: That we get some good snow. Yeah. We need it.
0: Mm-hmm.
3: Get some good rain. We need that too. But all of this damage they're predicting is frightening. So, and speaking of, let me get to our first story. The flash floods. We have two flash flood stories to begin with here. By the way, mostly cloudy in downtown San Francisco, mid-70s today. The Nepal flash floods. The death toll now stands at 1,019 with almost 4,500 still missing. It's a recovery effort, it appears now, although they're continuing and they're hopeful they can rescue some people. But if you saw the early footage of this, it was
0: gnarly,
3: horrifying.
0: Just awful.
3: Another flash flood situation were people in Grand Canyon. Yeah. I don't know if you heard about this, but there were a bunch of people camped out down there. And they say two dead, at least one still missing. They were able to rescue a couple dozen people. So it wasn't all bad news. But again, another one of those situations where people are
0: camped out.

0: I really did think, you know, it's a desert. Like, there, what chance would there ever be of that? And then I guess it was some, like, tributary creek just swept all these campsites away. Oh, my God. What a nightmare. You just, you know, you save up your money. You go to the Grand Canyon. You're going to have this great time.
1: Mm. And the Grand Canyon, if you haven't been, is beautiful. It's one of the best national parks. Many people.
0: Stunning.
1: I don't know how many people visit, but many do. I've certainly gone, and you can't get me to do anything. I was
0: little.
1: Well,
0: you were
1: dumb.
0: A kid. I subject to your parents.
1: Yeah,
0: will.
1: Exactly. I didn't have a say, but it's still, it was pretty.
0: Mm.
2: 5 million people visit the Grand Canyon every year.
1: It's one of the big, you know, national
0: draws,
1: parks.
0: Right? It's incredible.
1: The Minnesota State Fair kicked off last Thursday. It's celebrating the 100th anniversary of its Tilt-A-Whirl ride, which debuted in 1926.
0: I like the Tilt-A-Whirl.
1: You do?
0: I do.
1: You know it?
0: Well, it's the big half shell, right? And you sit in it and it
1: click
0: goes
1: on it.
0: Up and down. And
2: I loved the Tilt-A-Whirl.
0: Spins as it's going.
2: You can spin.
0: There it is.
2: The whole thing spins and your little car spins and you have a little steering wheel in the middle so
0: to
2: you
0: try
2: can
0: spin
2: your
0: it
2: car
0: more.
2: Extra.
0: And I think isn't the platform itself goes up and down, like it tips you frontwards and backwards as it's going around, like it's moving you in every which direction. I like the Tilt-A-Whirl.
2: Tilt-A-Whirl is a perfect name for it.
0: Tilt-A-Whirl.
1: Well, the Tilt-A-Whirl's 100 years old. Do you trust it?
0: Why wouldn't I?
1: But why wouldn't you?
0: I assume that those carnies are doing a good deal of upkeep and management of all the rides as they bring them along America's roadways to the next state fair.
1: The Tilt-A-Whirl attraction has turned 100 after debuting back in 1926, the same summer when a weather map was televised for the first time.
0: Oh my God, really?
1: And Henry Ford established an official 8-hour, 5-day work week.
0: I like it.
1: That's
0: how
1: back.
0: Old this thing
1: yep.
0: is.
1: The Tilt-A-Whirl isn't a roller coaster with aging infrastructure, but it does go pretty fast. You sit in a car that rotates around a center as they move up and down over little hills while the cars themselves also spin. That stuff never gets me. So, like, I can get on the teacups and just get that thing spinning.
0: Yeah.
1: It never gets me. The missus and both of my kids are absolutely, like,
0: they get car sick.
1: Everything.
0: Mm.
1: Name it. They get it.
0: Mm.
1: She'll go on, Christina will go on roller coasters.
0: Well, you're not getting turned in a circle. Even a carousel now. I wasn't when I was younger, but now I just like, ugh. I just have kind of an upset stomach all day and a headache.
1: Every day in normal states?
0: No. I go on a carousel okay. or something.
1: Right.
0: The round and round stuff, I just can't handle it anymore.
2: One time in college, I think I did way too much poppers, and now I get a headache even thinking about going
0: on
2: popper? Something spinning.
1: You mean a popper like a jalapeno popper, or do you mean a popper like...
2: No, the thing you sniff.
0: Oh, amyl nitrate or whatever it is. What
3: really?
0: Is what
3: you
0: is that?
3: Poppers?
0: Yeah, I can't believe you do
3: even
0: poppers.
3: Even I'm like, what?
2: I didn't know what they were. Someone my sophomore year brought them back from summer.
1: They're for gay men.
2: Okay, what? Well, I didn't know that. And also, lots
1: know that?
2: Of people
0: you're a
2: use
0: gay man?
2: Them.
1: Lots of people use them?
2: Yeah, people like them at raves and stuff.
3: Poppers?
2: I'll never sniff it again.
0: Oh, you did it one time.
2: I did it one, like, you know,
0: a bunch
2: for
0: of times.
2: A couple
0: times.
2: Weeks.
0: Oh.
2: Too much. And I had the worst headache of my life, and it's never gone away.
1: Oh.
0: You still have it to this day?
2: Yes.
1: Poppers relax your keister muscle.
2: That's what they say. I don't know about that, but.
1: You've heard that,
2: gives you a head brush.
3: What do you get out of them? By doing them. Like, I'm honestly asking because I don't know. It's one of the few drugs I've never tried.
1: It's used with lovemaking between two gentlemen.
3: I understand.
2: Oh, it's okay. It's a head rush,
3: but
2: like nicotine.
3: It's a head rush.
2: Yeah.
3: Huh.
0: And a keister relaxer, apparently.
1: Well, I mean,
0: I've never heard that before.
1: You've heard that.
0: No, I haven't.
3: The nitrous, jeez.
0: I didn't know it was like a gay man sex thing.
1: There was a story in the news. This was a married guy.
0: Yeah.
1: To a lady, I should say, because everyone can get married now. But this guy, he was a newsman in L.A.
0: Yes.
1: He'd taken the morning to spend with a guy friend of his, and somebody died there.
0: I remember that.
1: And it was about these guys were going crazy in the room, and poppers were part of the joy. And it was then when someone told me they do that because it relaxes.
0: Was it our surgeon friend who told you that?
1: I don't remember, but
0: thanks, Deepak.
1: I feel like I've talked myself to a ledge and need to just move on.
0: Or jump. It's up to you.
1: I didn't bring up poppers. What are you doing poppers for, Bob?
2: I was just trying to say that poppers. I can't go on the Tilt-A-Whirl anymore.
1: All right.
0: Because she did too many poppers. Jesus.
3: It started so wholesome with State Fair and Tilt-A-Whirl.
0: And now we're poppers.
3: Not poppers.
1: How about Fast Facts?
0: I love Fast Facts. You know that.
1: Fast Facts. If you stretched out all the DNA in your body, it would reach from the moon and back around 150,000 times.
0: That's a lot of DNA. Seems highly unlikely, but okay.
1: Marvel Comics
0: saved
1: a ton of money by arguing in court that the X-Men characters are mutants, not humans. Importing toys based on human beings means paying a tax rate almost double the rate of importing non-human mutant toys.
0: Oh. Aren't they still mutant humans, though? Are they like dogs that mutated into human form?
1: Marvel Comics saved a ton of money
0: about the question.
1: By arguing in court that X-Men characters are mutants, not humans, and saved a ton.
0: Well, that's just solid business practice right there. Mm-hmm.
1: That's what you do.
0: All right. If you can save the money, you do it.
2: Do they charge higher taxes for human toys? Is that what you're saying?
1: Yeah.
0: Import fees?
1: Mm-hmm. Importing toys based on human beings means paying a tax rate almost double the rate of importing non-human toys. Mm. So like Hello Kitty.
0: Got it. That's a lot cheaper than Hello Billy.
1: Right. The Japanese word, Kenjitaimu, describes the moment after a man has finished when his mind is no longer impaired by sex.
0: Oh, he's cleared his brain.
1: It's the one time, the one moment in a man's life, he's clear from it for a millisecond.
0: I was going to say, not for that long.
1: And then the tension starts to ramp up right again.
0: Mm. Ah.
1: Nirvana's Smells Like Teen Spirit managed to hit number 14 on the Billboard chart for hot dance club songs in 1992.
0: Really? That's unexpected.
1: It's illegal to import dark-colored cars into the country of Turkmenistan. White is considered a lucky color there, so the government only wants people driving light-colored cars.
0: Oh. Okay.
2: Every single one of those sounded fake.
0: I know.
1: What?
0: It was like the fake Fast Facts.
2: It was like the worst bunch of them all.
0: Fast non-facts.
1: Christmas?
2: I don't think I believe a single one of those.
1: What are you doing?
0: I'm with you. I didn't want to say anything, but
3: this
0: I did feel like...
3: This is all researched by the Alice News Network.
1: Yeah,
0: isn't.
1: Yes, it is.
0: No, it isn't. You get a little Fast Facts sheet. Don't lie to me.
3: It's the Alice News Network spends a long time working on
0: these. If you did, then you'd know the answer to this very simple, obvious questions that I asked.
1: What did you ask?
0: Whatever I asked.
1: I don't know what you asked. Ask it again.
0: Every single time you do them, I ask a question, and then you look at me, and then you go... Right back down.
1: Why are you yelling so much, by the way?
0: Oh, my God.
2: Don't gaslight her.
0: Yeah. It's
2: not on my watch.
0: Thank you, Christmas.
3: Oh, my God.
0: God, she's like a gift. No wonder we call her Christmas.
3: So jolly.
0: Gaslighting me. Famous for it.
1: What?
0: You know it's true.
1: Oh, my gosh. The Dutch.
0: Yeah.
1: Are warning people about potentially lethal ecstasy pills. Does anybody know anything about ecstasy around here?
3: Nope.
0: Hmm? Everybody in that room does. Obviously.
2: Sorry, I'm looking up Fast Facts for tomorrow that are actually real. What's the question?
0: Do you know anything about ecstasy?
2: Is that when you meet your maker?
1: No, it's ecstasy pill. Ecstasy pills. Do you know anything about ecstasy pills?
2: No, I just take B12.
3: All right, Miss Poppers.
0: I know that somebody who we knew who was doing a lot of ecstasy was like not in a good mood on every Monday and every Tuesday. And then was like, maybe we could deal with her by Wednesday.
2: Are they doing it every weekend?
0: Oh, yeah.
2: Oh.
0: It's not good for you.
2: That's really bad for you. I've heard.
0: I'm not going to, you know what? I'm not going to, you know her too.
1: I do know her?
0: Yeah, years ago.
1: Oh.
2: I've heard some people get an afterglow where they're actually in a really good mood.
0: Oh, really? Because that doesn't seem like what normally happens. Like this person was just, I was like, oh my God.
1: I'd heard, because I've never done that. I just haven't. I would tell you if I had. That it hurts, like you have a special back pain from that stuff.
0: Oh. I've heard that too, that like you get like you can screw up your spine.
1: Spinal fluid or something like
2: Whoa.
1: That. Can you,
2: Whoa.
1: Can you, yeah, you know, research that?
3: I'm going to.
1: The Dutch are warning people about potentially lethal ecstasy pills shaped to look like the head of President Trump.
0: Oh. Oh my God.
2: That's bad vibes.
3: By the way, ecstasy can hurt your back because it causes severe muscle tension, stiffness, and spasms. Hmm.
1: They look like little Flintstone vitamins, except it's, you know, our president's face instead of Fred or Barney.
2: Or Tesla logo. I've heard of that one.
0: Oh, a Tesla logo one?
2: Yeah.
0: Funny.
3: Wow, something with his face that's bunk. Hmm.
0: Eh, well, at least half the country would go like, no thanks, I'm not eating that.
1: Our text number is 800-400-3697, and we've had quite the hour, so I imagine there's some texts.
0: We're definitely. I'm a little bit exhausted.
1: 400-3697, and Maddie reads those to you.
3: 650, Scott was terrific, as usual.
1: Yep.
3: Stephen Hawking's bit, this is going to hurt, was hilarious.
1: Yeah.
3: Yeah, that part was funny.
1: That was funny.
0: He was pretty funny.
2: I think there's a movie about him falling in love with Amelia Clarke. You before me or after me, you, something like that.
1: There was a Law
0: and Order. Stephen Hawking?
2: Maybe.
1: There was a Law and Order episode about someone. They don't do it exactly, but it was Stephen Hawking type that I don't know what she was, like a helper, a nurse. Mm-hmm. She put him out on the deck in the sun.
0: Oh, that I remember that happening.
1: And I think it was a takeoff on something that happened to him. Mm. Like he'd been pushed out into the sun.
0: And left there.
1: And left.
0: And he's cooking and he can't get a hold of anybody.
1: He can't do anything to help himself. I don't know that in real life. I only know the make-believe version from Law and Order, but it was a good one.
0: Yeah.
1: And I think they mean...
0: ripped from the headlines. Isn't that what they do on that
1: show? That's exactly right.
3: 415, are the ladies synced up today? Sound like Aunt Flo's in town because Bob and Sarah are raging. Are you guys raging?
0: I think we're just defending our personhood.
3: Yeah.
0: Our mourning.
3: Yeah, man.
0: You can't blame it on that is happening to us at all times.
3: People are the worst.
0: What?
3: 408.
0: Just the way you said that. I feel attacked.
2: I don't feel safe here.
3: HR.
2: I'm going to sue you.
0: Yeah.
3: 415. Poppers feel similar to Whippets, Sarah.
0: Oh.
1: Huh. Oh.
0: I do like Whippets. I did like those. I would never do those now. I'm a grown up now.
1: You were grown up then.
0: I know. I'm more grown upper though now.
3: You used to be the supplier. 925.
0: I had to make sure I had some... In case anybody wanted.
1: That's always the way.
3: Hey, we're all hanging out. 925, have you seen the giant bucket of leftover bolts that sit at the bottom of those rides? We're talking about fair rides. They're put together by a bunch of drunks. Oh, that's a stereotype.
0: Carnies. Yeah, and also,
3: are good people.
0: We know that.
3: Carnies are good people.
0: Yeah. Some of those upside down rides that they have, I just watch it a few times and make sure that it looks stable enough. Then I go,
1: I'll
0: go on that. Yeah. I trust a carny. Everybody should trust carnies. I mean,
1: right.
0: When has that ever gone wrong?
2: I'm with you.
3: 510, the come down from ecstasy takes a long time. Is that true, Bob?
2: I have no idea, but somebody else texted in, fast fact, NFL starts tomorrow. LOL.
0: LOL.
2: LOL. Because it's next week, Vinny, right?
0: LOL.
3: I wasn't going to read that because I feel like Vinny's been attacked this entire break.
0: Well, I'm going to read this. Your first chance today at Disneyland is coming up right after this.
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0: San

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0: Alice 97.3, Sarah and Vinny, Alice's morning show. Happy Tuesday. Look at the sun's actually.
1: Oh, I know. Oh my God.
0: It is a cheery thing, isn't it?
1: Well, it's still, there's still a lot of clouds out there too.
0: Yeah, oh, right. Beyond that, I'm looking at, it looks very fogged in. A lot of half-staff flags from our view on the 10th floor here. There's a bunch of, you know, on like the top of the mark and stuff like that. And they're all, you know,
1: for Dolly. Right?
0: It's gotta be. Dolly. Mm-hmm. So sad. All right. So Disneyland, I feel like it's time. Your first chance today at Disneyland. The code word this hour is mansion. M-A-N-S-I-O-N. Mansion. Like the Haunted Mansion, you know.
1: Yeah.
0: Get to go check that out. This is Halloween. Take the code word mansion, M-A-N-S-I-O-N, to RadioAlice.com. 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There's a contest page right there. Enter the word mansion, and you're in the running for a pack of four tickets. A four pack of tickets is also called that sometimes. To the Disneyland Resort. Plus, you'll be qualified for the grand prize vacation, which includes a four-pack of three-day, one-park-per-day tickets with a two-night hotel stay at a Disneyland Resort hotel. This hour's code word is mansion.
1: Pack of four was fine.
0: Yeah, you know. And then I lost my play. I'm like, I don't know what I just said.
1: Pack of four. You just said
0: sure, it's a pack of four.
1: Four-pack, pack of four. Same thing.
0: Right. Six of one, half dozen of another.
1: It's not the same as saying football starts this week when it's next week. I understand.
0: 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This hour's code word is mansion.
1: Please, texters, keep hammering that home. I need it.
0: Yeah.
1: I deserve it.
0: Yeah.
1: It's mine.
0: It's funny.
1: I want to own that.
0: You're very much owning it.
1: Mm-hmm.
0: I think you can relax
1: I don't
0: on
1: want
0: that
1: to.
0: Now. Here, take a popper. That'll relax you. We're joking, of course. We would never do that.
1: I would never do that. I never have.
0: No, me either.
1: But Bob
2: I don't recommend.
1: Does.
2: Well, I don't recommend. No, I don't. I did.
3: You did it for
2: time.
3: 2 weeks. You said 2 weeks.
0: Yeah.
3: That's
0: one time
3: not
0: for
3: one
0: two
3: time.
0: Weeks. Oh, she's pissed now. Look at her. She's she's plotting. She's trying to figure out how am I going to get myself out of this one. Well, you're not. So accept it.
2: There's something
0: it.
2: To get out of.
1: Good point.
2: I'm the one who admitted it.
1: Right.
0: Yeah.
2: And this is how you treat me when I share things. Interesting.
0: Yeah, get used to it.
2: Maybe you should look at positive reinforcement if you want me to tell my secrets.
1: I love that story, that one time you told us when you said you do poppers all the time.
0: Yeah.
1: That was a fun story.
0: That was a good story.
1: I loved it.
0: Yeah.
1: That was so fun.
0: Mm-hmm.
3: Yeah.
0: Tell us more of those.
1: Yeah.
3: Yeah, be honest.
0: For once. Okay, 800-400-3697 is our phone number, and you can email us anytime, Sarah and Vinny at odyssey.com. Let's see. I got a couple interesting things here. First off, Lionel Richie's in intensive care. He didn't make our list of, remember recently we had that not a death watch list of older celebrities who must be protected at all costs?
1: Well, he in particular looks 40, if not 35.
0: Oh yeah. No, the work is solid.
1: So maybe that's why.
0: Doesn't look weird at all.
1: Nope.
0: Lionel is, how old do you think Lionel Richie is? Like, really, though?
3: 78.
0: Oh, 78. All right.
1: You know what I love? What? Easy Like a Sunday Morning. Oh. He really nails that, doesn't he?
0: Is that the Commodores?
1: Yeah.
3: Commodores.
1: Yeah. But it's him.
0: Oh,
1: singing.
0: Yeah. Oh, absolutely. He's.
4: Hello.
1: Oh, not this. No. No.
3: Come on. This song's the best.
0: Go get Easy. He wants Easy. Let's do that.
3: Oh, this song's so good, though.
1: You like it? You don't like this song.
3: I love this song.
1: No, you don't.
3: I got to see Lionel Richie at a private little thing, and it was my birthday. And,
0: oh, wow.
3: And

0: And I and asked him for two songs.
1: Uh-huh.
0: One was Zoom by the Commodores, which is a song that he was like, nobody ever asked for that. And then I was like, and can you do? And he just looks up and goes, hello? And I'm like, yes! Oh, Lionel
1: Richie.
0: Have
1: you ever slow danced to this song?
0: Yeah.
2: At his wedding.
0: I love this. Yeah, this song is really a great song. You really don't like it.
1: You've slow danced to this,
0: absolutely.
1: Though. Oh.
0: From this teenage years on.
2: It's not, I don't hate this song at all, but you're right. That is the song that popped into my head this morning. That and, Oh Night Long. Yeah. But
1: well,
2: you're
1: this,
2: right.
1: This was a huge radio hit.
2: Oh,
1: so
2: yeah.
1: This was, you know what this reminds me of? Being in my mom's car going somewhere.
2: Isn't this great, Vincent?
3: What kind of car was it?
1: It was an Oldsmobile.
3: Oh.
1: Mm-hmm. Which don't exist anymore.
3: No?
1: So there's people out there going, huh?
2: Oldsmobile, what's that?
1: You mean Ford? No, I mean Oldsmobile.
2: It was right
3: it was
2: there
3: a
2: in the
3: GM.
2: Name.
1: Wait, you mean Chevy? Old. No. Never mind.
2: Yeah. Anyway, but he's right. The best song is definitely Easy Like Sunday Morning. Oh, yeah. Crank, you know what? Listen to the butter on this guy's voice. Crank this up.

0: So good. Mm. So he died?
1: No. He did not die.
0: Oh, good.
1: He checked into
0: Why
1: the hospital.
0: Why are we doing a whole thing for him then?
1: Because you brought up the song and we... Lionel, here's your headline once again. Lionel Richie's in intensive care.
0: Oh, so the death watch is on.
1: Well...
0: What do you mean, well?
1: It seems like he's being kind of dramatic. So you said he's 78 years old.
2: I'm in ICU. Get over yourself, Lionel.
1: Well, you'll see when I tell you the rest of the story, Lionel, if I ever get to it, which is doubtful.
0: He's being dramatic?
1: Yeah, he is. It seems dramatic. So you say 78. How old do you think he is?
0: Oh, I told you, 35. He looks like 35. A brand new boy.
3: 80.
1: He's 77. That's a point for Matt.
0: All right.
1: Vinny, he got a point earlier, but I took it away because he lost to Scott. And also, you know what? One more away because of all the gaslighting today.
0: Oh my God.
3: Damn straight. Yeah.
1: That's right. And Bob, 2 points for you.
2: What?
1: Just for being a good ally. A-L-L, 2 points.
3: Love ya.
1: Lionel Richie did not make that list.
0: She was just being mean to you.
3: No, she wasn't.
2: She was gaslighting you about poppers.
1: No, yeah. That was Vinny.
0: Oh, my God.
1: So.
2: Bunch of gaslighters.
1: Lionel Richie, who's 77 years old, was performing a Saturday night in St. Louis, and he was struggling to finish the show. He even asked for a chair during his final song, which is All Night Long. So then he checked himself into a hospital to have some tests done, but they don't usually... put you in intensive care, but they put him in intensive care. He's actually hoping to get out today. So that's why I'm saying, you know, it's just more dramatic than it seems.
0: Well, maybe he checks into the hospital like, I'm Lionel Richie, an American treasure.
1: Yeah.
0: You're going to want to be extra careful with me.
1: You're going to try and save me. Lionel had similar issues during the opening of his tour in Minnesota back in June. He ended that show early, canceled his next two shows, so we'll see what happens with it. But just so you know, he is in the hospital currently. Unless he's already been released. We got the guy who killed Tupac, sort of. The people.
0: Okay.
1: You know, our court system.
0: All right.
1: Dwayne Keffy D. Davis was convicted yesterday in the murder of Tupac 30 years ago.
0: Is this the guy they've been saying is like one of the heads of the Crips or something like that?
1: Yes. So he was not the shooter. So he's not the guy who actually
0: committed the murder.
1: Tupac. But he was accused of orchestrating the crime. He was a leader of the Southside Compton Crips, while Tupac, Suge Knight, and their record label Death Row were associated with the rival Bloods. He could get life in prison.
0: But he's already in prison, right?
1: I don't know. I would assume if they picked him up for this that he was being detained.
0: Oh, I thought he might have been already in prison.
1: I don't know.
0: Before this even came up.
1: Well, he wrote a book a few years ago where he basically detailed how he pulled off the killing. And they went, okay, so thank you for your confession. Mm-hmm. And their whole defense was, that's a work of fiction.
2: Well, and that he's a chronic liar. Like the whole defense was this guy's awful. He's a terrible liar.
1: This Davis dude, Keffy D, had said for years that he was involved. He admitted he provided the gun that was used and was in the car during the drive-by. He wasn't arrested until 2023. Oh, so he was sitting in jail, I guess, awaiting trial. He always claimed that the actual shooter was his nephew, Orlando Baby Lane Anderson, who conveniently was killed in an unrelated shooting in 1998.
0: What are you doing? It's your nephew?
1: Yep. He also claimed that Diddy offered $1 million for Tupac's death. Diddy's always denied that.
0: Oh.
1: Wouldn't surprise me, though. They say that Diddy's affiliated with the Crips. Is that like a thing? Like you have to be affiliated with somebody?
0: You don't have to, but
2: I mean, if you look good in blue, you got to go with the Crips.
0: Like if you're in, you're in.
1: Yeah, there's no getting out. Seems bad.
2: I look terrible in red. I couldn't be a Blood. Okay. So you have to be a Crip.
1: Don't be either.
0: I'm not touching that.
1: Miley. That's it.
0: What?
1: Miley.
0: What about it?
1: Who is it? What does it mean? What does that mean?
0: Miley Cyrus?
1: Used to be, yeah.
0: Oh, Miley.
1: Miley.
0: Oh, she's getting rid of her last name.
1: She's entering a new era.
0: Okay.
1: Miley Cyrus dropped her last name from all her social media accounts and is just going by Miley now. She's like Cher. She's iconic.
0: She kind of is.
1: I don't know a lot of Mileys. Are there any other Mileys?
0: We were going to name our boy. If we had a boy, we were going to name him Miles. Because
1: love him, Miles.
0: It's funny because Christina was like, because, you know, running. And I went, well, no, I was thinking actually the jazz, whatever.
1: Oh, Miles Fine. Davis. I was thinking Miles Standish.
0: And then we thought, oh, we could go Miley if it's a girl. But well, in cute. Reality, it's there's one Miley. That's it.
1: Yeah.
0: So it was sort of felt like if you name your kid Miley, you've named it after that
1: Miley
0: lady.
1: Cyrus.
2: I thought they started calling her Miley because they called her Smiley
0: yes,
2: when she was a kid.

0: I really, I was like, what a waste of space that chick is.
1: Well, the just family a few years troubles, ago. All the stuff.
0: Well, that too, I suppose. To me, I was just like, please stop humping giant microphones on stage at the Grammys.
2: Wait,
0: like
2: why? What's wrong with
0: Tongo,
2: that?
0: Just, I didn't, I was just like, she's a disaster. But then she kind of pulled it together. And now I kind of like her.
1: She was just, I felt like she was just trying to leave behind the Disney thing.
0: Yeah, well, she was.
1: Show
0: yeah.
1: herself
0: Disney
1: to
0: was
1: be
0: like, yikes.
1: A grown up. Meanwhile, it didn't come didn't, off.
0: No, it came off as like a bratty little kid, not a grown up.
2: Ah, the Bangers era was great.
0: Okay. She's just going by Miley now, everybody.
2: I came in like a wrecking ball.
0: I actually do love that song. It's my favorite Miley Cyrus song.
1: No, it's not.
0: Yes, it is. What's it your is? Favorite? Probably Party in the USA.
1: I like that one. Yeah.
0: That's okay. I like Wrecking Ball. Wrecking Ball's great. Plus, she was naked in Wrecking Ball. She's naked on a Wrecking Ball. And I was like,
1: I don't watch
0: look at
1: videos
0: that chick. Oh,
2: she's
1: like
2: naked
1: that.
2: In it?
0: I think so.
1: I don't
0: and
1: think
0: then,
1: so.
0: No, I think she's naked. And then there's that one video where it's called like Call the Doctor or Doctor something where she's just dancing and looking all 80s. I'm like, this is the best thing I've ever seen in my life. She is a... She's a woman in full.
2: I love her body.
1: She's done a bunch of nudes, but none of it was on a wrecking ball. Like there's a million.
0: Okay, or she was totally nude on the wrecking ball. There it is right there.
2: What?
0: She comes in like a wrecking ball, kids.
1: Naked.
2: I don't
0: fully
2: remember
0: naked.
2: That. In
0: Look
2: most
0: at the official
2: video.
0: She's
2: wearing shorts and a top.
0: Well, maybe that's because she's performing at a you know award show or
1: she's
0: something.
1: She's not afraid to go nude though. There's a lot of pictures here.
0: Well, she's wicked hot. So if I was that hot, I'd be naked all the time too.
2: Same.
0: She also I don't have like a reason why other than well I'm just Miley. They do say she's teasing new music, likely, and then she posted a black and red photo of herself and captioned it quote Miley, in all caps. So this isn't like, you know, the Jolie Pitts dropping pit or anything.
1: Oh, there is a naked photo of her on a wrecking ball.
0: Yeah, she's...
1: Look at that.
0: The whole video, she's swinging on the wrecking ball.
1: Well, naked. I didn't see it. I'm just fighting with you. That's just my default, you know, way.
0: I guess I should have known. Shoot. Just broke everything. Okay. I will give you one more story. Ella Langley's Choose in Texas is number one for a 20th week. So in the non-Christmas song world, she has the longest run on the Billboard Hot 100 history.
1: Okay.
0: She just beat out the Shaboozy song and the Lil Nas X song, who are tied at 19th. So it's a huge accomplishment. Even if she keeps going at number one, I just long term, she can't hang on to it. I don't think anybody can because of streaming. Every year we stream them out of the All I Want for Christmas Is You, the Mariah Carey song. It pops up in every mix. Doesn't matter. You'd be like old timey Christmas songs. That one is somewhere in the middle of it. It's like there's a conspiracy to get it to be number one every year.
1: Is she right now on a treadmill getting ready for her the back end of the year so she can make her appearances and sing her songs?
0: She does every year at the, is it at Thanksgiving? It's time. She does a big video splash and does that whistling voice thing she can do.
2: She's basically Santa. She only has to work, you know, 1 month a year.
0: Right, 1 month a year. And then she's like, okay, well, let's go back to Barbados. Or I don't know where Mariah Carey goes. Someplace great, I'm sure.
2: Have you ever been to Barbados?
0: No.
2: Me
0: I don't
2: either.
0: Even know where Barbados is.
2: Me either.
0: Let's look it up.
3: It's in the Caribbean.
2: Near the equator, I would guess.
0: Yeah, someplace tropical. Somewhere just go around the world until you see the sign for Barbados. Cheese in Texas, number one. Okay, what's coming up, Ben?
1: So much stuff, including tailgates.
0: Oh.
1: Let's see here. This is a program to help homeless people.
0: Oh.
1: Definitive rankings of orange sodas and more after these.
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2: What's up, everyone? This Alice Report is brought to you by Bridge the Gap. 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
0: I like it.
3: And Natalie's a little S-talker. I sent him an email the day before and just, hey, guys, is everybody okay? And her response was, I'm ready to kick some butt.
2: Oh. So,
0: nice.
3: She's ready to go.
0: Well, you got the attitude. Come on in, ready to win. And if you want to be a contestant on Bridge the Gap, you can email us, sarahandvinny@odyssey.com.
2: Mostly cloudy, although we saw a little bit of sunshine.
0: You can tell it's breaking through.
2: Mid-70s today is your temperature.
0: Okie dokie. That's pleasant.
2: Mm-hmm. I wanted to tell, I've got a few things to get to finish up my pile. One of the stories I wanted to get to was this one, and I'm curious what you think of this.
0: Okay.
2: So this guy, he ends up, Philip Buchanan. He was drafted by the Raiders in 02.
0: Okay.
2: 17th pick. So he's a footballer. His mother told him when he was drafted, you owe me $1 million for raising you.
0: Oh.
2: Does that sound, he knows her, so maybe she says that and it's a, just kidding. He had just signed a 5-year, $7 million rookie deal with a $4 million signing bonus.
0: Whoa.
2: But said, I'm not giving you $1 million. Is it wrong?
0: Yes.

0: He instead bought her an upscale home, covered its expenses, and reportedly gives her a $10,000 monthly stipend.
1: Oh.
0: But he didn't give her $1 million.
2: Sure. Yes. In the end, he's going to give her more than $1 million, right? He's got a house and he's covering all the expenses and paying for her life. Come on.
0: It's crazy to think that a parent would even say that. But then again, I know and understand, especially sports families that travel and go everywhere and are at every game and get you what you need. I couldn't get that out of my mouth. You owe me $1 million.
2: I can see it in a family that's joking around, but maybe the mentality there is, I took care of you, you take care of me.
0: Well, part of me is like, maybe he also knows handing her $1 million means she'll be back next week for another million because that'll go fast.
2: He's not still in the league, is he? I mean, that was over 20 years ago.
0: This is just something I found. I snapped a photo of it because I was like, that feels like a story.
2: Yeah,
0: just conversationally, it feels like.
2: I wouldn't ask my kid for money. I said, listen, if you ever make $1 billion, you know, with all your little game things that you're doing, we're going to need a chateau in France. So that'll be.
0: So you want a make even chateau?
2: I want, just a small castle.
1: Went from chateau to castle.
0: Chateaus and castles different or are they the same?
2: Well, a chateau, I think, just means a house.
1: Yeah.
2: But, you know, I watch all those shows where, you know, it's Escape to the Chateau when it's really, you turn the corner and it's like, oh, look, a castle with turrets. It's just a chateau.
0: Or a castle.
2: A huge chateau.
0: Okay.
2: Castle-esque chateau.
0: Good luck with that one.
2: Thank you.
0: Berkeley.
2: Yeah.
0: No, I'm talking to your boy. I mean.
2: No, I.
0: He's right. A lot.
2: Listen, good luck to all of us.
0: But now he's got to buy you a chateau.
2: Oh, he's going to
0: really
2: love it.
0: A castle.
2: Don't worry. We'll leave it to you, hon. You can sell it when we're dead. To him, not you, Vinny. Even though I was looking at you when I said that.
0: Here's a fun stat for sports fans, which that one sports story into another. 61% of people say pre-gaming is actually better than the game itself. And you can see that at Levi's. When they set up and there are full bars and kegs and meals, food,
2: it's very serious business.
0: It's not quite Burning Man, but not far off.
2: Right.
0: Except the drinking is in place of
2: party,
0: the,
2: baby.
0: You know, LSD and...
2: Sure. The chicken wings in place of the MDMA.
0: Right, yes. Right. They say it's so relaxed. You have access to food and drinks and a bathroom. It's better than the game itself, the pregame, the party, the time before.
2: Parking lot party.
0: The problem is with the drinking and the pregaming and the tailgating is too many people end up absolutely you-know-what faced.
2: Yeah. Like that is a huge problem.
0: They can barely make it into the stadium.
2: They shouldn't. They should just stay in the parking lot.
0: That is so unbelievable how absolutely blind drunk some people are in the games.
2: No fun. That's really not fun.
0: No.
2: For the other people. It's fun for the drunk person, I guess, if they even remember it.
0: A recent survey polled 5,000 sports fans and found that Americans now prefer to homegate rather than the traditional go to the stadium and tailgate.
2: Oh.
0: It's just like a tailgate, but you do it at home and then you.
1: Then you just go into your living room.
0: No, that's not. But you're just not in a lot next to the stadium so that you do stumble into there once the game starts.
2: Right.
0: The first time I went to Levi's, we're walking in, me and the missus. We're completely, well, she may have had a glass of wine, but I don't drink. So we're walking in and there's barf right there on the ground right as we're walking.
2: Oh, look, the party started.
0: And I just, oh my God. Ugh. Right in the entranceway.
1: It's a welcome barf.
2: It's like a welcome mat.
0: Yeah. First time there, I just went, oh God, of course.
2: And didn't that guy like yell and scream and sneeze
0: That was back at Candlestick. So that's a long time ago. But yes, this guy, these two, actually the three guys behind us were so S-faced. the whole time was a nightmare. But at one point, one of the guys has food and he's yelling. And she's got a raincoat on. It was raining that day. So it hit her raincoat.
2: Thank God.
0: The chunk of food out of his mouth.
2: Ugh.
0: But I'm just, I look back at him and I look at the food on her shoulder and he's too drunk to even care. And I just thought, I'm going to end up in so much trouble. Either way, I get killed by a drunk guy or I hurt a drunk guy or I get thrown out. Either way, it just went, this is what I came for. I came to cheer on the Niners.
1: My most embarrassing moment is from a game.
0: Hold on.
1: Yeah.
2: Whoa.
0: In your whole life.
1: Whole life.
0: Your most embarrassed. This will be epic.
1: I was in the hospital and I got out the day before. I forgot what it was for. I remember when I had like that problem with my legs and everything, and then they did a spinal tap and it didn't go right. I was working here at the time. So I've been
0: in
1: the hospital.
0: You had a spinal tap?
1: Yeah. Yeah. And they messed it up. So I ended up in the hospital and had to sit like lay prone for a while. And I decided it's a good idea to go ahead and go down. My brother had gotten us, he worked for Fox Sports. He got us tickets for WVU versus UCLA, national televised game.
0: And this is in West Virginia.
1: No, this is in LA. It's a big, yeah, they're playing UCLA. And
2: wait, so you leave the hospital, get on a plane and fly to LA.
1: Yes. And immediately go to a tailgate. And drink my face off.
2: Oh, God.
0: Oh, good.
1: Barely can stand up to get into the place. They do a moment of silence for some... There was a mine accident.
2: Oh, no.
1: And in the middle of the moment of silence, I yell, "Let's go, Mountaineers!" Amongst other things, I was escorted out of the game, walked out of the thing, fell over, smashed my head, ended up in a bush... my brother lost tickets for the rest of his life at Fox. They would never give him tickets again, and he never let me forget it. But I was later on. I have an intern come in, and they went to UCLA, and I'm like, oh yeah, I did this one thing. He's like, you're the guy that was yelling, and I'm like,
0: he was there.
1: Yeah, it was on TV.
0: This is your most embarrassing moment. I don't believe it.
1: I mean,
0: it sounds bad, but.
1: It was pretty bad.
3: Okay. It's the most public embarrassing moment.
2: Yes. Only the most public, yes.
1: Yes, I've had plenty of like other things, but yeah,
2: also
1: the most public.
3: I think that when he peed his pants at the slot machine.
2: You should be embarrassed.
1: Oh, I wasn't embarrassed by wetting my pants in public. That's no big deal.
0: What?
1: I told you guys about the casino. I'm winning.
0: Yeah, but you wet your pants on purpose.
1: Yeah.
2: That's
0: no big deal.
1: That's not embarrassing.
3: Because he won like $30, Vinny. Yeah. Obviously.
0: Hello. All right. My bad. Anyway.
2: How did you get on this?
0: And we were talking about tailgating gating, which people seem to prefer now. A pilot program is getting launched in Olympia, Washington that will allow people to live in their cars and RVs for up to 6 months with a permit. This might be a good program. Right now, the homeless problem is so bad everywhere. And like an example of this is there were a bunch of RVs parked in Pacifica in the beach parking lot.
2: Yeah.
0: And they were staying round the clock.
2: Yeah.
0: And the locals were going,
2: we need to park here.
0: You can't live here. In our parking lot. And so, but there was no rule against it.
2: Right.
0: So they had to go get a rule changed in order to get rid of those things at night. This is what's happening all over the place. And even during the pandemic, there were a lot of people who went, I live in a van now, and I'm just going to park on the beach and have front row, you know, parking and live it up.
2: Right.
0: Meanwhile, the people who live there, I know it's the beach, but this is also where we live. You can't live in my front yard.
2: Right.
0: No. Anyway, under the program, homeowners can host one vehicle in a driveway, while churches can host up to two vehicles on their property for temporary housing. So these people living in their cars can actually apply for a permit and have someone host them.
2: So you've got to have a place to park it. And hopefully it's an RV and not just a car. I mean, that would be...
0: Either way.
2: That would suck living in an... You know, there's nowhere to stretch out.
0: I don't know. I don't know about that. But I thought, you know, this problem is... profound, and we don't have a solution.
2: No.
0: It's years and years now. No one's got a good answer for the problem. Takeout.com just put out the definitive orange soda brand ranking.
2: Okay.
1: Oh, we've been waiting for this one.
0: Have you?
1: Yeah, we were talking about it in this room after you teased it.
0: I like an orange soda, although I think the last time I had an orange soda, I went, that tastes like crap.
2: Yeah, I was also 12, but I do have fond feelings about orange soda.
0: Fanta Orange.
2: Did they win?
0: Number one.
2: Yeah, that's
0: something
2: the brand
0: called
2: I
0: Faygo?
1: Yeah, Faygo.
0: What do you mean, Faygo?
1: Faygo, I don't know. I grew up with Faygo.
0: East Coast?
1: Yeah, it's cheaper. It's a little cheaper. So I think Coca-Cola used to be, or they make Fanta, I think, yeah.
3: Faygo's from Detroit.
0: Oh. Crush. Orange Crush.
2: Oh, Orange Crush. Yeah, that's
0: yeah,
2: good.
0: That's. I think I used to drink that one. Maine Root Orange Soda. Mm. Maine?
2: No,
0: as in the
2: know.
0: State. Captain Eli's Orange Soda. Shasta Orange Soda. Shasta. The one that's no good. The bottom of the list, Sunkist.
1: That's crazy.
0: Which you'd expect would be more higher. More.
2: Sunkist is oranges of their business.
0: Yeah. Well, all right. Let's see here. I don't want that one.
2: I like Dreamsicles. Is that what they're called? Creamsicles? Is that what they're...
1: Mm-hmm.
2: They're the orange. It's almost like frozen orange drink around a vanilla ice cream.
3: Like those... Oh, a popsicle. Like the popsicle?
2: Yeah, yeah.
3: Oh, those are good.
2: Yeah.
3: Creamsicle.
2: Yeah, those are great. I like those.
0: I mentioned something about that combo.
3: But that's not an orange soda.
2: No, I know, but it's like that orangey, you know, orange flavor. Not orange juice, but like the orange with the vanilla is like such a good
0: Isn't it weird when
2: combo.
0: You taste something and you go, that doesn't taste anything like watermelon, but it's delicious.
2: Yes.
0: Or whatever, right?
2: Yeah, that fake watermelon taste. I like the taste of fake banana. Mm. You know the taste I'm talking about. Ugh. And I like the taste of fake watermelon. Those are good chemicals.
0: We mentioned this first thing this morning, just as the burners head to Burning Man, some of them found themselves in an 8-hour, 20-minute line.
2: Mm, that's
0: a lot. It appears things have settled and people are now in there and partying their you-know-what's off.
2: It's good news. How's the weather?
0: I'm not looking at that at all.
2: As long as it's
0: good luck to you all out there, though. I hope you have the time of your lives.
2: Have a great time.
0: Our text number is 800-400-3697. And Maddie's on the show.
1: 408, learning us something. Chateau is a castle. Maison is a home.
2: Oh, okay.
1: I had no idea.
2: Well, that explains Escape to the Chateau, which I'm like, that, oh, a castle.
1: 415, if Lionel Richie dies, you guys are going to feel really bad.
2: No, we won't.
1: No.
2: We won't.
1: I mean, we'll feel bad. But
0: what did you say?
1: Well, just, I don't know.
2: Because I said he's being overdramatic. But it did seem like he was going to get out. He was like, he's hoping to get out today. I'm like, it's not that bad.
0: He looks like a spring chicken. I don't know what you guys are worried about.
2: Yeah.
1: Good morning from the 831. Has Sarah watched Castle Impossible? Travel, so listening on the app from Chicago.
4: I haven't. Where's that at?
1: I don't know. I'll have to find it for you.
2: Castle Impossible.
0: Bob's looking now.
2: Thank you. That sounds great.
3: Escape Hulu.
2: On Hulu. Fantastic. I know what I'm doing today. So there's this show called Escape to the Chateau that I highly recommended. It's these two Brits who go buy a castle in France. It's so freaking fun and so good. Many, many seasons. Okay, it's time to play a game.
3: That's on Peacock, Escape to the Chateau.
0: One thing real quick.
2: Yeah.
0: Our guy, Scott Budman,
2: yes,
0: you know, from NBC Bay Area and the Alice News Network, he's been doing some work on Valley Humane Society, and there is a Scott Budman dog up for rescue right now.
1: Another one.
0: He's a little Frenchie.
2: His name is Scott Budman?
0: Yeah.
3: They already did that shtick.
0: Yeah.
3: They're doing it again?
0: Well, it worked.
2: And then I just want to get rid of another dog.
0: Like, please go save Scott Budman.
2: Go save Scott Budman.
0: Valley Humane Society, everyone.
2: Nicely done.
3: That wasn't even that long ago that they're...
2: It doesn't matter. Every few months he can do it.
1: It was a year ago.
0: And if you rescue Scott Budman 5 times, he's still worth a 6th rescue.
2: Yeah. And...
3: It seems like...
1: What, do you hate dogs or something, Bud?
2: Listen, Valley Rescue, we need Little Christmas, the dog.
0: Yeah.
2: We need sister and brother dogs, Sarah and Vinny.
1: I want a dog.
3: That's what I'm saying.
2: We need a Maddie dog.
0: Yeah.
2: Stout. The dog's name can be Stout.
0: He's a little French bulldog. Cute as a button. Scott Budman. Go rescue him, please.
2: Go get him.
0: Scott
2: go Budman. Help him out.
1: What kind of dogs would you be?
2: I would be like a Marmaduke. What are those?
1: Great Dane?
2: Yeah, Great Dane.
3: Oh, boy.
2: Yeah. I love those dogs.
0: I'll be his little chicken dog friend.
2: Oh, okay.
0: Arf, arf.
3: Yeah, that you're a crusty white dog.
0: Arf.
2: Okay. So... We're going to play a game, and Bob has 2 points going in just for being great. Maddie has a point. I can't remember why. And Vinny has negative 1 point.
0: I don't like when you do that to me.
2: Well,
0: doesn't feel fair.
2: It's only the second day. Just behave yourself.
3: Do you want one of my points, Vin?
0: No.
2: You can bring, yeah, give him a point. Yeah, it'll bring you to zero.
0: Oh, that gets me to zero.
2: Yeah, because right now you're negative one. So you take one. You'll take 1 point.
0: All right. Fine.
2: Okay, great. You're at zero.
1: Wow.
2: Sure. So only 1 point. It's caring. 1 point for Bob. How old is Gloria Estefan? Maddie, you're first.
0: The rhythm's gonna get you,
2: rhythm
0: everyone.
2: Is gonna get you. Rhythm
0: and nothing since that I'm aware of.
2: Yeah, she had. Well, they
0: and
2: had
0: that
2: a couple
0: was the
2: songs,
0: 80s.
2: Right? I know. And then they got in that bus accident. Mm-hmm. She broke her back. It's crazy.
0: I'm gonna say Gloria Estefan is 77.
1: I'm gonna say 68.
3: 73.
2: She's 69. That's a point for
3: almost
2: I know.
3: 69.
2: I thought for sure you were going to say 69.
0: That's your number.
3: Sarah, you got to give me a
2: I'm wink. Not doing that. I won't. I don't want to.
3: Oh, right. The game has too much integrity. Of right. course. I forgot.
2: I don't like to cheat because then you'll call me out. And.
3: Oh, that's fair.
2: Yeah, I can't hide that. Okay, so the score is Bob 1, Maddie 2, Vinny 0. Next up, how old is the last Bee Gees standing, Barry Gibb? How old's that guy, Maddie?
1: 78.
2: What do you think?
3: Did they all have the initials BG?
2: No, there was a Robin and a
1: Andy,
2: and then there's another brother who was also in the Bee Gees.
1: I forgot.
3: So was this named after this guy, Bee Gees?
2: No, the brothers Gibb, Bee Gees.
3: Oh, cute.
2: So Maddie's at 78. Bob, what do you say?
3: 77.
0: Why do I think they're related to Leif Garrett? They're not.
2: No, you're thinking of Andy Gibb. Andy Gibb wasn't in the band. He was in the.
0: That's who I'm thinking of, though. Andy was a brother.
2: Maurice
0: but just,
2: is the other one we're missing.
1: He's got the. He's the one with the name that doesn't fit the others, really. Maurice.
0: Okay, what's the question?
2: How old is Barry Gibb, the last standing Bee Gee?
0: And what did everybody say?
2: 78, said Maddie. 77, said Bob.
0: 80.
2: He is exactly 80 years old.
0: Oh, no.
2: Vinny ties for first right now.
0: From behind, he claws his way back and takes the lead.
2: How old is Zendaya, Bob?
0: Oh, Bob will know this.
3: Dang, I can't remember if she's older or younger than me. I'm going to go 30.
0: 31.
1: 29.
2: She is exactly 30.
0: Oh,
2: that's 2 points for Bob. She pulls into the lead. This is the last one unless we get a tie. Holds Dr. Phil. Holds that guy. What is that, man?
0: He's still alive?
2: Yeah.
0: Oh.
3: Vinny's still looking at nudes of Miley Cyrus.
2: Vinny, you're first.
0: What's the question again?
2: How old is Dr. Phil?
0: Oh, Dr.
2: Close
0: Phil.
2: Close your computer down.
0: I am. Thanks a lot, Bob.
2: Well, I mean, it is aiming directly at her.
1: Narc.
0: Yeah, narc.
2: How old's Dr. Phil?
0: 69.
1: I'll say 73.
3: 74.
2: He is 76. That's a point for Bob, and she wins by a score of 4-2-2.
1: Another Bob.
2: What's her name? Her name is Christmas.
5: What's my name? My name is
1: Christmas.
3: Yeah, right.
0: I think we need a new song, everyone.
2: Yeah, for Christmas.
0: Mm-hmm.
2: It's got to be a little more jingly jangly, you know, like a Christmassy song.
0: Psychedelic, too. Because she's all high when she's Christmas.
1: Yeah, right. Going poppers.
0: Yeah.
2: Poppers. Christmas poppers.
0: Covered in Christmas lights.
2: Okay. That does sound.
1: Pop on a light.
2: Sounds like a good time.
3: Well, it's really important to light yourself out at Burning Man.
0: No, because
3: it's pitch black. So you have to have lights on your person. Mm-hmm. And I maybe went a little overboard.
0: Mm-hmm.
2: Keep it here all day on the Alice because we've got lots of chances for you to win tickets for Disneyland. See you later. Well, tomorrow we've got Bridge the Gap and it'll be hump day.
0: Thank you.
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It's Alice 97.3, and here is something considerably more exciting than whatever is currently happening in your work inbox. At 12.05 today, you've got another chance to win a 4-pack of tickets to the Disneyland Resort. And the ticket winners don't stop there. You also qualify for the grand prize, which includes 3-day park tickets for 4 and 2 nights at a Disneyland Resort hotel. So maybe don't schedule your lunch meeting for 12.05. Priorities.

It's Alice 97.3, and Ava Mendez has exactly one tattoo, and apparently if you're going to commit to permanent ink, Ryan Gosling is a pretty solid choice. She showed off the tiny tattoo on her wrist that says, De Gosling. She says it's the only tattoo she has and the only one she's ever wanted. They've been together since 2011, so honestly, this might be the least impulsive tattoo decision in Hollywood history. Good for her. He's hot, by the way. I think we all know.

It's Alice 97.3, and it is officially the end of an era for Kelly Clarkson. The Kelly Clarkson Show wrapped after 7 seasons, and her kids, River and Remington, joined her for the final episode. She also finished her last Kellyoke with this song, Golden, from K-pop Demon Hunters, apparently the most requested Kellyoke song ever. 7 seasons, 24 daytime Emmys, not a bad little side gig.

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Kiss 97.3, and apparently being an NFL star, newly married to Taylor Swift, and one of the most famous men on earth, still leaves time for a side hustle. And Travis Kelce is starring in a new Tommy Hilfiger campaign. He's talked for years about loving fashion, so this one kind of makes sense.

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3: The legal system gives us a process for determining how much you are owed when you've been injured.
4: The legal dispute that happens between insurance companies and Habas Law goes like this.
3: The insurance company says, you cannot prove that we should have to pay them any more money.
4: And Habas Law says, yes, we can. And then we prove it.
3: The insurance company says, the amount you've calculated is way too high. You cannot prove that we owe them that much money.
4: Habas Law says, yes, we can. And then we prove it.
3: The insurance company says, we're willing to settle if you'll just round that number down a tiny bit.
4: Habas Law says, we would definitely do that if this was our money, but this is our client's money, so no.
3: The insurance company says, you're bluffing. 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

It's Alice 97.3. My name is Mason, and I have finally found the health advice I choose to believe. A 100-year-old woman named Frida has gone viral because she eats the exact same dinner every night. A hot dog and a Diet Coke. She loves it, sings about it, and apparently has no intention of stopping. So, good for her.

It's Alice 97.3, and Thursday morning at 6, you get the next assignment for Bob's Movie Club. And there's something very comforting about having your entertainment dictated to you. No algorithm asking what mood you're in, no scrolling through 17 categories, no person arguing with you. Bob has spoken. Find out what we're watching next, Thursday morning with Sarah and Vinny.

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2: 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That's a base. That's right. My arteries are clogged. 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

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You don't have to pretend the trip is for them. 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

Adele is 97.3, and the writer working on the Britney Spears movie says she thinks now is the right time to tell Britney's story because we're finally looking differently at the way famous women were treated in the late 90s and early 2000s. And if she isn't right, ooh, she is spot on.

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It's Alice 97.3, and Justin and Hailey Bieber apparently committed the cardinal sin of celebrity marriage. They were photographed looking serious while talking to each other. It happened at Phineas and Claudia's wedding, and people immediately decided it was a fight. A body language expert says there may have been some tension, but there was nothing in the photos that actually showed conflict. In other words, sometimes married people just talk with their hands.

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Gonzalez, 97.3. My name is Mason, and Aunt Becky is back on Instagram. That's right. Lori Loughlin returned after 7 years off the platform, and she brought half the Full House cast with her. John Stamos, Candace Cameron Burr, Jodie Sweetin, Dave Coulier, all part of this big Wake Up San Francisco comeback video, which is honestly the smartest possible strategy. If you're making your first Instagram post since the college admissions scandal, bring Uncle Jesse. Nobody has ever been mad when looking at John Stamos.

Kiss 97.3, and here is your schedule for the rest of the week. Tomorrow at 8, Tiffany from San Francisco takes on Natalie from San Jose and Bridge the Gap. Thursday at 6, you get your new assignment for Bob's Movie Club. Then Friday at 7, whatever good judgment we had gets thrown out the window for bad advice with Sarah and Vinny. Hey there.

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4: 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I'm not surprised you take the lady's side on this. 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

Jason and Taylor Swift and Travis Kelce's dog is named Wendy, and Wendy is employed. She just made her modeling debut with Travis for Tommy Hilfiger. Meanwhile, Travis is saying she crushed it. Of course she did. Her entire job description was basically be fluffy near a handsome man. I mean, it's a great gig.

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My name is Mason, and I love that the celebration planned for Dolly Parton isn't being described as a traditional memorial. It's called Dolly Fest, and it's going to happen in Nashville and London next year. And the idea is for people to celebrate her the way she would have wanted, through music and joy and basically a giant party. And honestly, please don't make everybody sit sadly in folding chairs. Feels extremely Dolly.

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She apparently suffered what she calls a deep

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My name is Mason, and I'm out of here. But you are not allowed to go anywhere because Jane's got another four-pack of Disneyland Resort tickets coming up at 5:05. So stay with us, win the tickets, and then spend the rest of the night deciding which three people suddenly deserve you most. I don't

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3: Hey, it's Jen Hatmaker. 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

It's Alice 97.3. I was talking about today being the first of the Burr months. Well, Britannica has entered the chat, and they would also like us to know that today officially marks the beginning

0: of the late 2020s. Yeah, the early 2020s went through April 30th of 2023. The mid 2020s went through yesterday. Today, we begin the late 2020s, and those go in through the end of 2029. So for the rest of history, when they look back at us now, they're going to call us the late 2020s. So I'm going to go lay down.
1: I could stay awake just to hear.

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It's Alice 97.3, and I'm Jane. We were talking about today being the first day of Gilmore Girls season. I'm sorry, September. It's also the day everybody keeps sending me George from Seinfeld. I gotta focus. I'm shifting into soup mode.

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September, October, November, December. It's happening.

Somber on Alice 97.3. He said so many times that Ireland is somewhere he considers his second home. It's one of his favorite places to play live in the world. And 3 days ago, he was in Ireland. He brought the remaining members of the Cranberries out and they sang Zombie together. And he said, what a surreal dream. What an anthem with legends. I will never forget this. I love you forever, Ireland. Our capybara loving king.

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